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1: ABC News, I'm Michelle Franzen. The U.S. naval blockade back on in the Strait of Hormuz, along with a new round of strikes. Here's ABC's Karen Travers.
2: That blockade had been lifted because of the deal that the U.S. and Iran signed last month. The president said, "I gave them a chance," referring to Iran. But we have seen those continued strikes by Iran at commercial ships in the Strait of Hormuz. We've seen CENTCOM say that there have been another round of U.S. strikes aimed at degrading Iran's capabilities to attack commercial ships in the Strait.
1: Taco Bell says it's voluntarily removing some ingredients temporarily at select locations as a precaution due to the parasitic outbreak in multiple states. The company says public health officials have not confirmed a link between cyclosporiasis cases in any specific grower or restaurant. Michigan cases now top 3,000. State health officials say early results show a link to lettuce or produce. And the sister of the late Senator Lindsey Graham sworn in today to fill his term. This is ABC News.
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7: WAIN weather.
8: Mainly clear skies develop with fog at times. Tonight with a low of 69. Northeasterly winds around 5 miles per hour. Daytime highs approaching 89. Tomorrow, ample sunshine developing with fog in spots early. Lows dip down to about 70. Tomorrow night, clear skies. 89 Thursday with a chance for storms. 87 Friday, chance for storms continues. From the WAIN Weather Center, I'm meteorologist Jennifer Wojcicki. Currently, it's 84 degrees.
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Hey, Brian Curry checking in Tuesday evening. Hope you're having a great week. And coming up, it's one of the top relationship deal breakers these days. Right now, it's Morgan Wallen.

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1: John Party boots off and Brian Curry here with you. There's a new survey. It finds that poor money habits have become a relationship deal breaker for a lot of Americans. Excessive gambling, hiding purchases, and high credit card debt rank among the biggest financial red flags. And most respondents say couples should talk about finances before getting married or moving in together. Yeah, that's a very good idea. Coming up, it's Dasha.
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0: Graylin James, Water at a Wedding. That song's about being invited to an ex's wedding. I'm Brian Curry. How's it going? Ella Langley, just around the corner. She's out on her Dandelion tour.
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5: Mainly clear skies develop with fog at times. Tonight with a low of 69. Northeasterly winds around 5 miles per hour. Daytime highs approaching 89. Tomorrow, ample sunshine developing with fog in spots early. Lows dip down to about 70. Tomorrow night, clear skies. 89 Thursday with a chance for storms. 87 Friday, chance for storms continues. From the WAIN Weather Center, I'm meteorologist Jennifer Wojcicki. Currently, it's 84 degrees.
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0: Brantley Gilbert, Good Damn. That's new music. And Brian Curry here. 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
1: 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Winners must appear in person with proper positive legal identification. Claim any prize Monday through Friday, excluding holidays, within 30 days, so the prize will be forfeited. Prizes will not be mailed or delivered. Any winner under the age of 18 must be accompanied by a parent or legal guardian. No trade or cash equivalent will be awarded for any contest prize. Any person or persons found to be in violation of these contest rules before, during, or after the respective contest or giveaway will be disqualified and will not be eligible for future contests and giveaways.
2: If you have unfiled taxes or are in debt to the IRS, this is important.

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1: News. I'm Dave Packer. One person reported dead and a search for two missing in the San Francisco Bay near Alcatraz Island, where a pontoon boat sank today after a reported vessel fire. 19 people were said to be on board. ICE ordered to pause all traffic stops after agents shot and killed a man in Biddeford, Maine Monday morning. ABC's Victor Oquendo is there.
2: Sources tell ABC News ICE officers will get new training. Border czar Tom Homan says the pause will be short, but it comes as hundreds in Maine protested the killing of 26-year-old Johann Sebastian Guerrero from Colombia.
1: President Trump backed off his one-day-old threat to impose a 20% tax on cargo transiting the Strait of Hormuz. Meanwhile, a U.S. blockade on Iranian ships and ports has been reimposed. Investigators in Jackson County, Mississippi, are asking for the public's help as they try to build a timeline in the lead-up to Nolan Wells' death, after the teen failed to return from a July 4th boating trip with friends. This is ABC News.
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5: WAIN weather.
6: Lows dip down to about 69,
7: with fog and spots tonight under mainly clear skies.
8: Northeasterly winds around 5 miles an hour.
7: Bright sunshine expected
8: and foggy early tomorrow.
7: Highs around 89.
8: Tomorrow night,
7: lows dip down to about 70.
8: 89 Thursday,
7: with a chance for storms.
8: 87 Friday,
7: storms continue.
8: From the WAIN Weather Center, I'm meteorologist Derek Height. Currently 82.
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0: That's Luke Bryan, Country, and She Knows It. He's on the road this year, the Word on the Street tour. I'm Brian Carey, and all month long, July, it's National Grilling Month, and 47% of Americans say they're regular grillers. It's according to a new survey. While millions love summer cookouts with their grill, 49% of those polled admit they still find grilling to be intimidating, especially when cooking chicken. Turns out, there are some unspoken grill rules people are expected to follow, including touching someone else's grill and not letting meat rest before serving. Coming up, Jason Aldean.
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0: Jelly Roll, hands up. And I'm Brian Curry. A few minutes ago, I was talking about July being National Grilling Month. Well, today, July 14th, is National Hot Dog Day. Yeah, if you're a big fan of hot dogs, it's a great day to grill some. In fact, any time this month, any time of the year, actually. Quick and easy, and certainly a nice backyard weekend kind of thing. National Hot Dog Day.
1: 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Middays from 9 a.m. until 2 p.m. Central. 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
6: Lows dip down to about 69.
7: With fog and spots tonight, under mainly clear skies, northeasterly winds around 5 miles an hour. Bright sunshine expected, and foggy early tomorrow, highs around 89. Tomorrow night, lows dip down to about 70. 89 Thursday, with a chance for storms. 87 Friday, storms continue. From the WAIN Weather Center, I'm meteorologist Derek Height. Right now, 80.
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0: Lainey Wilson and John Mayer, Phone Keys Wallets. That's new, and I'm Brian Curry. More great country on the way. Keep it here.
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0: are not eligible to win. 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For prizes valued at over $150, only one prize per household every 90 days. Winners must appear in person with proper positive legal identification. Claim any prize Monday through Friday, excluding holidays, within 30 days, so the prize will be forfeited. Prizes will not be mailed or delivered. Any winner under the age of 18 must be accompanied by a parent or legal guardian. No trade or cash equivalent will be awarded for any contest prize. Any person or persons found to be in violation of these contest rules before, during, or after the respective contest or giveaway will be disqualified and will not be eligible for future contests and giveaways.
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1: ABC News, I'm Dave Packard. One person reported dead and a search and rescue operation continues in the San Francisco Bay after a pontoon boat sank this afternoon. San Francisco Fire Chief Dean Crispin.
2: This current time, we have 13 who are on the shore and safe. We have three others who have been transported to California Pacific Hospital on Van Ness. We have two missing at this time. We are still conducting an active search.
1: President Trump backing off has announced 20% toll on ships going through the Strait of Hormuz and declaring the U.S. is renewing its blockade in the strait after another day of strikes between the U.S. and Iran. Taco Bell now removing some items as a precaution amid a nationwide parasitic outbreak. Thousands of people in more than 30 states suffering a severe intestinal illness. In the Senate.
3: Do you solemnly swear?
1: The late Senator Lindsey Graham's sister, Darlene Graham, sworn in today to her brother's Senate seat after being appointed by South Carolina's governor. This is ABC News.
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8: WAIN weather.
9: Lows dip down to about 69 with fog and spots tonight under mainly clear skies. Northeasterly winds around 5 miles an hour. Bright sunshine expected and foggy early tomorrow. Highs around 89. Tomorrow night, lows dip down to about 70. 89 Thursday with a chance for storms. 87 Friday. Storms continue. From the WAIN Weather Center, I'm meteorologist Derek Height. Right now, it's 78 degrees.
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0: Ella Langley and Morgan Wallen, I Can't Love You Anymore. And I'm Brian Curry. There's a study out there. It found the average age of the earliest memory is around 2.5 years old. Do you remember something from when you were 2.5? Coming up, Old Dominion.
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0: Think as you drunk, it's Riley Green, his new one, and he's got a new album coming out. It'll be his fourth album, That's Just Me, in September. I'm Brian Curry, on the way, still a lefty.
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6: Lows dip down to about 69,
7: with fog and spots tonight under mainly clear skies. Northeasterly winds around 5 miles an hour. Bright sunshine expected, and foggy early tomorrow. Highs around 89. Tomorrow night, lows dip down to about 70. 89 Thursday, with a chance for storms. 87 Friday, storms continue. From the WAIN Weather Center, I'm meteorologist Derek Height. Right now, it's 78 degrees.
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0: Ashley Cook, it's Baby Blues, new music, and Brian Curry here with you. More great country on the way. Keep it here.
1: 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Prizes will not be mailed or delivered. Any winner under the age

0: of 18 must be accompanied by a parent or legal guardian. No trade or cash equivalent will be awarded for any contest prize. Any person or persons found to be in violation of these contest rules before, during, or after the respective contest or giveaway will be disqualified and will not be eligible for future contests and giveaways.
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1: ABC News, I'm Dave Packard. One person reported dead and a search and rescue operation continues in the San Francisco Bay after a pontoon boat sank this afternoon. San Francisco Fire Chief Dean Crispin.
2: This current time, we have 13 who are on the shore and safe. We have three others who have been transported to California Pacific Hospital on Van Ness. We have two missing at this time. We are still conducting an active search.
1: President Trump backing off has announced 20% toll on ships going through the Strait of Hormuz and declaring the U.S. is renewing its blockade in the strait after another day of strikes between the U.S. and Iran. Taco Bell now removing some items as a precaution amid a nationwide parasitic outbreak. Thousands of people in more than 30 states suffering a severe intestinal illness. In the Senate.
3: Do you solemnly swear?
1: The late Senator Lindsey Graham's sister, Darlene Graham, sworn in today to her brother's Senate seat after being appointed by South Carolina's governor. This is ABC News.
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8: WAIN weather.
9: Lows dip down to about 69 with fog and spots tonight under mainly clear skies. Northeasterly winds around 5 miles an hour. Bright sunshine expected and foggy early tomorrow. Highs around 89. Tomorrow night, lows dip down to about 70. 89 Thursday with a chance for storms. 87 Friday. Storms continue. From the WAIN Weather Center, I'm meteorologist Derek Height. Right now, 76.
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1: He's a ranch hand in a pinch, man. 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A cast iron skillet swinging lid flipper. Now he's a double wide on the county line. Sipping on a six pack of Lone Star Light. She did him dirty, took him.

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1: Cody Johnson, Horseback, his new album, Banks of the Trinity. I'm Brian Curry. All right, a mom recently asked TikTokers to share their most unhinged parenting hacks, which, of course, prompted thousands of parents to share creative strategies they use to handle challenges with their kids. They include everything from making chores feel like a game to finding creative ways to encourage better behavior and eating habits. Many of the best ideas focus on changing a child's perspective instead of getting into a confrontation. Coming up, Jordan Davis.
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0: George Burge and Luke Bryan. It's Ride, Ride, Ride. And Brian Curry here with you. How's it going? Brian Curry Radio on Facebook. And on the way, we'll hear from Scotty McCreary.
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4: Dip down to about 69 with fog and spots tonight under mainly clear skies. Northeasterly winds around 5 miles an hour. Bright sunshine expected and foggy early tomorrow. Highs around 89. Tomorrow night, lows dip down to about 70. 89 Thursday with a chance for storms. 87 Friday. Storms continue. From the WAIN Weather Center, I'm meteorologist Derek Height. Right now, it's 75 degrees.
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0: is Kenny Chesney with Carry On. Look for his new album, Silver Sands Marina, to be out in September. I'm Brian Curry. Have a great rest of your night. See you back here tomorrow. More great country on the way.
1: 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Prizes will not be mailed or delivered. Any winner under the age of 18 must be accompanied by a parent or legal guardian. 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
1: ABC News, I'm Dave Packer. President Trump today saying U.S. strikes in Iran will continue until he says it's enough. And the president declaring the U.S. is renewing its blockade in the Strait of Hormuz. ABC's Karen Travers.
2: That blockade had been lifted because of the deal that the U.S. and Iran signed last month. The president said, I gave them a chance, referring to Iran. But we have seen those continued strikes by Iran at commercial ships in the Strait of Hormuz. And now we've seen CENTCOM say that there have been another round of U.S. strikes aimed at degrading Iran's capabilities to attack commercial ships in the Strait.
1: A rare appearance on Capitol Hill as Supreme Court Justices Amy Coney Barrett and Elena Kagan sat before a House Appropriations panel to explain why the court needs millions of dollars for increased security. Taco Bell pulling some ingredients at select restaurants as a precautionary measure amid an outbreak of a parasitic intestinal illness. This is ABC News.
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5: WAIN weather.
6: Lows dip down to about 69 with fog and spots tonight under mainly clear skies. Northeasterly winds around 5 miles an hour. Bright sunshine expected and foggy early tomorrow. Highs around 89. Tomorrow night, lows dip down to about 70. 89 Thursday with a chance for storms. 87 Friday. Storms continue. From the WAIN Weather Center, I'm meteorologist Derek Height. Right now, it's 75 degrees.
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Coming up in September is the PBR Thunder Days presented by Bass Pro Shop and DoorDash. And Miranda Lambert's going to be performing there September 5th. Chris Jansen on September 4th. Tickets are on sale this Friday. You want to make the trip there.

0: He's got a woman. That's Kane Brown. My name is Ben Rod. Before that, Parmalee with Carolina. So my son sent me a link to a trailer. He wants me to buy a trailer. It's at a campground on Kentucky Lake. I'm like, why do you want me to buy it? I mean, you're the lawyer. Why can't you buy it? I mean, I'll be honest, and I'm proud of my son. I'm proud of my son because he just got a raise, and now he's making more than dad, me, has ever made in my life, per year. So he's telling me, why don't you buy this, Dad? It's like, you're the lawyer. You buy it now. You make more than Dad does.
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But ain't got much memory. Other scenes come to think I missed them all. And damn, babe.

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That sunset, cliffs by the sea, and the night rolled in. And you still talk about that moon that I can't recall.

0: So.
1: Dan and Shay with Say So. I'm Ben Rodge. So the average American enjoys 13 grill days per year. Yeah, like grill out 13 times. I grill out way more than 13 times. I'll do grilling out 13 times a month. Really, I mean, I'll grill it all, baby. I had brats yesterday. The biggest grill sins, though, is touching another man's grill without permission. I suppose that is true. And, of course, one thing you got to remember about grilling, you got to let that meat rest a little bit before you start eating it. Got to let it rest because it's still cooking there, baby.
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6: Lows dip down to about 69 with fog and spots tonight under mainly clear skies. Northeasterly winds around 5 miles an hour. Bright sunshine expected and foggy early tomorrow. Highs around 89. Tomorrow night, lows dip down to about 70. 89 Thursday, with a chance for storms. 87 Friday, storms continue. From the WAIN Weather Center, I'm meteorologist Derek Height. Right now, it's 74 degrees.
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You know, a lot of people do things to be pretty. And one thing we can do is, well, honey. How about, did you hear about this? Honey has been, they've been doing some research with honey. And it's actually got some great anti-aging properties. Yeah, plus it'll help repair UV damaged skin. So, no, I'm not saying go smear honey all over you.

0: But I would Google it. I would Google it before you go paying all this money for all this other stuff that's out there. Because, you know, have you heard the phrase, the Lord will provide? I think that's there for sure.
1: 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Winners must appear in person with proper positive legal identification. Claim any prize Monday through Friday, excluding holidays, within 30 days, so the prize will be forfeited. Prizes will not be mailed or delivered. Any winner under the age of 18 must be accompanied by a parent or legal guardian. No trade or cash equivalent will be awarded for any contest prize. Any person or persons found to be in violation of these contest rules before, during, or after the respective contest or giveaway will be disqualified and will not be eligible for future contests and giveaways.
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1: ABC News, I'm Dave Packer. President Trump today saying U.S. strikes in Iran will continue until he says it's enough. And the president declaring the U.S. is renewing its blockade in the Strait of Hormuz. ABC's Karen Travers.
2: That blockade had been lifted because of the deal that the U.S. and Iran signed last month. The president said, I gave them a chance, referring to Iran, but we have seen those continued strikes by Iran at commercial ships in the Strait of Hormuz. And now we've seen CENTCOM say that there have been another round of U.S. strikes aimed at degrading Iran's capabilities to attack commercial ships in the Strait.
1: A rare appearance on Capitol Hill as Supreme Court Justices Amy Coney Barrett and Elena Kagan sat before a House Appropriations panel to explain why the court needs millions of dollars for increased security. Taco Bell pulling some ingredients at select restaurants as a precautionary measure amid an outbreak of a parasitic intestinal illness. This is ABC News.
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5: WAIN weather.
6: Lows around 69 with fog overnight under mainly clear skies. Southeast winds around 5 miles an hour. High of 89 with fog early Wednesday. Lows around 70 Wednesday night. Clear skies. Temperatures near average Thursday and Friday with highs in the upper 80s. Thunderstorms possible both days. From the WAIN Weather Center, I'm meteorologist Derek Hite. Right now, 74.
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Today's National Hot Dog Day. 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

0: drunk.
1: So get this, the United States, that's us. We're good at wasting money. I don't know if you knew that or not, but we spent $30 billion to ditch textbooks for laptops and tablets for kids. And guess what now? Kids are less cognitively capable. Yeah, they're less cognitively capable, I can even say that word, than their parents. Basically, they're saying the kids are dumb. They're not as smart as their parents. Which, you know what? I always thought my parents were super smart. And I think my kids like to think I'm smart, except my lawyer son. He thinks I'm stupid. But the other ones, I think they think I'm pretty smart. So I think it's a cycle, though. But I can understand how all laptops, tablets, you get the AI and all that other stuff, can make you dumber.
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0: We are talking about people's brain power. How the U.S. spent all this money on textbooks and laptops, and kids are getting dumber. Well, in China, college exams are super difficult, and the students are learning to cheat by turning to those AI-powered glasses, like the Meta glasses and things like that, to get a little edge. So I think before we head back to school, we need to do something about outlawing these Meta glasses, because you never know what the kids are doing. I want them for myself, but I don't think the kids should have them in school.
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4: Clear skies with fog overnight with a low of 69. Southeast winds around 5 miles an hour. Bright sunshine expected with fog in spots early Wednesday. Highs level off around 89. Clear skies Wednesday night. Lows level off around 70. 89 Thursday with a chance for storms. 87 Friday. Chance for storms continues. From the WAIN Weather Center, I'm meteorologist Derek Hite. Right now, it's 72 degrees.
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0: Another story about a Florida man. This guy's name is Kevin Westerhold. He's 51. He was found guilty yesterday of having sex with a vacuum cleaner outside his home. Yeah, near a resort community near Disney World. How about that? He got 12-month probation, fined $271, and has been ordered to undergo psychosexual evaluation within a month. So, yeah. You know, I don't know what kind of vacuum cleaner he was. Was it a yard vacuum? Because I know normally the vacuum hoses are a little bigger on the yard vacuums. But like a regular vacuum, I don't think he's got much to speak of if that's what he was using.
1: WAIN regularly conducts contests and giveaways on air. 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Winners must appear in person with proper positive legal identification to claim any prize Monday through Friday, excluding holidays, within 30 days, so the prize will be forfeited. Prizes will not be mailed or delivered. Any winner under the age of 18 must be accompanied by a parent or legal guardian. No trade or cash equivalent will be awarded for any contest prize. Any person or persons found to be in violation of these contest rules before, during, or after the respective contest or giveaway will be disqualified and will not be eligible for future contests and giveaways.
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1: ABC News, I'm Dave Packer. A day after an armed suspect was arrested near Capitol Hill, telling police he was going to the Supreme Court. Two Supreme Court justices asking Congress for additional funding to keep them safe. Justice Amy Coney Barrett.
2: Many of us, me included, have received threatening anonymous deliveries designed to intimidate and harass us.
1: Justice Elena Kagan also appearing before Congress, saying they face an alarming rise in threats. President Trump reinstated the blockade of Iranian ships through the Strait of Hormuz, but he made an about-face after saying the U.S. would charge ships to sail through the strait. Now that's apparently off the table. An investigation is being launched into a pontoon boat that capsized on the San Francisco Bay Tuesday, leaving one person dead and launching a search for two missing people. 19 people were said to be on board when it went down. Taco Bell now removing some items as a precaution amid a nationwide outbreak of a parasitic intestinal illness. This is ABC News.
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5: WAIN weather.
6: Clear skies with fog overnight with a low of 69. Southeast winds around 5 miles an hour. Bright sunshine expected with fog in spots early Wednesday. Highs level off around 89. Clear skies Wednesday night. Lows level off around 70. 89 Thursday with a chance for storms. 87 Friday. Chance for storms continues. From the WAIN Weather Center, I'm meteorologist Derek Height. Right now, it's 72 degrees.
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Jason Aldean and Whiskey Drink. He probably had a couple of whiskeys at his daughter Keely's wedding last week. She graduated college and got married all the same year, but he is asking her, hold off on having kids for now. He's not ready to be a grandpa yet. I mirror those sentiments. I don't want my kids to have kids because I don't want to be a grandpa yet.

0: Well, good news to report. Inflation is down a little bit. According to the Bureau of Labor and Statistics, they reported that consumer prices fell by 0.4% in June, cutting the annual CPI inflation rate up to 3.5% for the month. That's the lowest since April, which it's down 4.2% figure in May. So what does that mean? I got to be honest with you. I don't know. I have no idea what that means. No, I don't. I pay attention to prices. I mean, I think everybody notices the prices at the gas pump. But aside from that, I don't notice if hot dogs are more expensive or not, being that it's National Hot Dog Day, BTW. I don't notice if that's more expensive. Should I be paying attention to that?
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0: You see the video for that? Gary Sinise, actor, is in the video for Gary. He plays Gary. He robs a bank in it and throws the money away, and then he has a heart attack. But great video. Check that out. Stephen Wilson Jr. and Gary. Taco Bell, oh boy, reportedly being dragged into an investigation over explosive stomach parasite outbreak, basically explosive diarrhea, in 38 states. Listen, I've had Taco Bell my whole life on and off, and the explosive diarrhea, it's nothing new. I mean, is it? I didn't think so. I thought that was just a side effect of eating Taco Bell.
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4: Clear skies with fog overnight with a low of 69.
5: Southeast winds around 5 miles an hour.
4: Bright sunshine expected with fog in spots early Wednesday.
5: Highs level off around 89.
4: Clear skies Wednesday night. Lows level off around 70. 89 Thursday with a chance for storms. 87 Friday. Chance for storms continues. From the WAIN Weather Center, I'm meteorologist Eric Hite. Right now, it's 72 degrees.
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0: country, and she knows it. It's Luke Bryan. Did you hear Luke Bryan gave away lifetime tickets to a dude that was at his show? I think it was in Moline, Illinois. A fan was dancing in the crowd. Colin's the guy's name. And Luke pulled him up on stage, and Colin danced in front of everybody and shotgunned a beer. And then Luke gave him free tickets for life for whenever he wants to come see him. How awesome is that? Coming up, Stella Lefty is singing about a city that has the worst drivers in America.
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0: $1,000, only one prize per household every 90 days. Winners must appear in person with proper positive legal identification. Claim any prize Monday through Friday, excluding holidays, within 30 days, so the prize will be forfeited. Prizes will not be mailed or delivered. Any winner under the age of 18 must be accompanied by a parent or legal guardian. No trade or cash equivalent will be awarded for any contest prize. Any person or persons found to be in violation of these contest rules before, during, or after the respective contest or giveaway will be disqualified and will not be eligible for future contests and giveaways.
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1: ABC News, I'm Dave Packer. A day after an armed suspect was arrested near Capitol Hill, telling police he was going to the Supreme Court. Two Supreme Court justices asking Congress for additional funding to keep them safe. Justice Amy Coney Barrett.
2: Many of us, me included, have received threatening anonymous deliveries designed to intimidate and harass us.
1: Justice Elena Kagan also appearing before Congress, saying they face an alarming rise in threats. President Trump reinstated the blockade of Iranian ships through the Strait of Hormuz, but he made an about-face after saying the U.S. would charge ships to sail through the strait. Now that's apparently off the table. An investigation is being launched into a pontoon boat that capsized on the San Francisco Bay Tuesday, leaving one person dead and launching a search for two missing people. 19 people were said to be on board when it went down. Taco Bell now removing some items as a precaution amid a nationwide outbreak of a parasitic intestinal illness. This is ABC News.
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5: WAIN weather.
6: Clear skies with fog overnight with a low of 69. Southeast winds around 5 miles an hour. Bright sunshine expected with fog and spots early Wednesday. Highs level off around 89. Clear skies Wednesday night. Lows level off around 70. 89 Thursday with a chance for storms. 87 Friday. Chance for storms continues. From the WAIN Weather Center, I'm meteorologist Eric Height. Currently 71.
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God Country from Blake Shelton. Now, we know our next artist believes in God, and you're going to get a little taste of what we're talking about if you check out her recent documentary, Keeping Country Cool. It's on Netflix. Here's her latest, Phone Keys Wallet, Lainey Wilson.

0: Bailey Zimmerman, Chevy Silverado. Well, here's a story about a Nissan Altima being driven by Reagan Cox. She's 30 years old, and I will tell you, I'm looking at her mugshot. She's a pretty girl. She was arrested, pulled over, and searched, of course, and they found a bag of booger sugar that fell from her tush while being booked into custody. Yeah, she was pulled over for reckless driving. But yeah, the bag contained 3.8 grams of the booger sugar, and it fell from her tuchus. So she's denying it was hers. Yeah, she said somebody put the bag there during a lovemaking session. She says it's not my booger sugar. Okay.
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0: They say beauty is in the eye of the beholder, but according to studies, what are the most attractive facial features? For women, slimmer, narrower face, narrow nose with a tip that projects slightly forward, and fuller, more prominent upper lip. Now, men, according to the study, more angular, well-defined face, stronger, more prominent chin, prominent brow area, and a defined jawline. So that's what the most attractive features are for men. So go look in the mirror. See what you are. I guess, what's it? Margot Robbie, they say, has got the best facial features for a lady, which I think so. I think she's a very pretty lady. As far as guys go, Henry Cavill, Superman, they say, yeah, he's got the most attractive facial features. What about me? I think I do.
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4: Clear skies with fog overnight with a low of 69. Southeast winds around 5 miles an hour. Bright sunshine expected with fog in spots early Wednesday. Highs level off around 89. Clear skies Wednesday night. Lows level off around 70. 89 Thursday with a chance for storms. 87 Friday. Chance for storms continues. From the WAIN Weather Center, I'm meteorologist Eric Height. Currently 71.
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0: No.
1: I could have been a contender. Actually, Contender is the biggest shark ever recorded. Yeah, it's a male great white shark, measures 13 feet 9 inches in length, and it weighs 1,700 pounds. And researchers encountered Contender back in January 2025. It was off the coast of Florida. And then it hasn't been around in a while. Well, the shark has resurfaced just last month. They're near waters of North Carolina. So, biggest shark they've ever recorded. He's a contender. Actually, I'm looking at like the map. He was all around Florida, down by close to Miami, went up the coast, went all the way up to the Gulf of St. Lawrence. Yeah, up there by Newfoundland, and then back. So that shark kind of trolls around, looking for food. Easy life, right?
2: 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Winners must appear in person with proper positive legal identification. Claim any prize Monday through Friday, excluding holidays, within 30 days, so the prize will be forfeited. Prizes will not be mailed or delivered. Any winner under the age of 18 must be accompanied by a parent or legal guardian. No trade or cash equivalent will be awarded for any contest prize. Any person or persons found to be in violation of these contest rules before, during, or after the respective contest or giveaway will be disqualified and will not be eligible for future contests and giveaways.
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1: ABC News, I'm Dave Packer. A day after an armed suspect was arrested near Capitol Hill, telling police he was going to the Supreme Court. Two Supreme Court justices asking Congress for additional funding to keep them safe. Justice Amy Coney Barrett.
2: Many of us, me included, have received threatening anonymous deliveries designed to intimidate and harass us.
1: Justice Elena Kagan also appearing before Congress, saying they face an alarming rise in threats. President Trump reinstated the blockade of Iranian ships through the Strait of Hormuz, but he made an about-face after saying the U.S. would charge ships to sail through the strait. Now that's apparently off the table. An investigation is being launched into a pontoon boat that capsized on the San Francisco Bay Tuesday, leaving one person dead and launching a search for two missing people. 19 people were said to be on board when it went down. Taco Bell now removing some items as a precaution amid a nationwide outbreak of a parasitic intestinal illness. This is ABC News.
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5: WAIN weather.
6: Clear skies with fog overnight with a low of 60. Southeast winds around 5 miles an hour. Bright sunshine expected with fog in spots early Wednesday. Highs level off around 89. Clear skies Wednesday night. Lows level off around 70. 89 Thursday with a chance for storms. 87 Friday. Chance for storms continues. From the WAIN Weather Center, I'm meteorologist Eric Height. Currently 71.
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0: So if you're keeping track, Avengers Doomsday, it'll be about 2 hours and 45 minutes long. Unfortunately, we've got to wait till December to see it. Oh, no, the new Spider-Man is coming out at the end of this month.
1: And there's a few in here now. Well, I learned my lesson too many times. Blows like you put me through hell and I.

0: Jelly Roll's latest hands up, and he says he cannot do a cheat meal because the addict in him will come out. And if it becomes a 5-day food bender, if that happens. Yeah. He said, but when it happens, he gives himself grace, and he tries not to have 2 bad days in a row. You know what my cheat meal is? Because I eat pretty well, healthy, I should say, and I work out. Every day, I have a drumstick, ice cream drumstick. I know, I probably shouldn't, but that's my cheat thing. 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I mean, I don't know. I do have some cookies at my mom's once in a while, too, though.
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0: That's my favorite song right now. That's Riley Green, Think As You Drunk. Brand new video out for that song. So if you want to see a funny video, make sure you go check that out. So Allstate has released their annual list of the best and worst drivers in the country. And, of course, you don't want to drive drunk. This is based on accident rates. 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The worst drivers, well, a place that I'm going to go later on this year, Boston. So I'm going to get my phone out and make sure I record everybody while I'm there and say, you're a bad driver. Drive better.
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5: Clear skies with fog overnight with a low of 69. Southeast winds around 5 miles an hour. Bright sunshine expected with fog and spots early Wednesday. Highs level off around 89. Clear skies Wednesday night. Lows level off around 70. 89 Thursday with a chance for storms. 87 Friday. Chance for storms continues. From the WAIN Weather Center, I'm meteorologist Derek Height. Currently 71.
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0: Taylor Swift. I love that song. It's off the Toy Story soundtrack. It's I Knew It, I Knew You. Did you see her and her husband? Yeah, I got to say husband now. They have a new white dog. Yeah, it was spotted with Travis on Sunday. They were hopping off Taylor's private jet in Florida. Now, they haven't given us any details about the dog. I was looking it up. It's a Samoyed. Samoyed, I think, is the name of it. It's an expensive dog, but it's a cute, fluffy dog. Sure is. How about that, though? Give it up for Travis. Boy, did he outkicked his coverage, for sure, with Taylor Swift. Getting off Taylor's private jet. Not his, but Taylor's. I guess it's his now, unless that prenup says no.
1: 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Winners must appear in person with proper positive legal identification to claim any prize Monday through Friday, excluding holidays, within 30 days, so the prize will be forfeited. Prizes will not be mailed or delivered. Any winner under the age of 18 must be accompanied by a parent or legal guardian. No trade or cash equivalent will be awarded for any contest prize. Any person or persons found to be in violation of these contest rules before, during, or after the respective contest or giveaway will be disqualified and will not be eligible for future contests and giveaways.
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1: ABC News, I'm Dave Packer. President Trump declared the U.S. is renewing its blockade in the Strait of Hormuz after another day of strikes between the U.S. and Iran.
2: That blockade had been lifted because of the deal that the U.S. and Iran signed last month. The president said, I gave them a chance, referring to Iran, but we have seen those continued strikes by Iran.

0: on at commercial ships in the Strait of Hormuz.
1: ABC's Karen Travers. In an interview with Fox News Tuesday, President Trump threatening to bomb Iran's bridges and power plants as soon as next week. A pontoon boat with 19 on board capsizing near Alcatraz Island Tuesday. At least one person dead and a search initiated for several missing passengers in San Francisco Bay. Supreme Court Justices Amy Coney Barrett and Elena Kagan testifying before Congress Tuesday, requesting more money for the justices' security amid a spike in threats. Lindsey Graham's sister officially sworn in Tuesday to finish the rest of his Senate term after he passed suddenly. This is ABC News.
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4: WAIN weather.
5: Lows around 69, fog in spots, overnight under clear skies, winds out of the southeast, around 5 miles per hour. High temperatures reach up to 88, with fog in spots early Wednesday, ample sunshine expected. Clear skies, Wednesday night, lows dip down to about 71. Upper 80s, Thursday and Friday. Slight chance for isolated thunderstorms. Thursday, thunderstorms likely Friday. From the WAIN Weather Center, I'm meteorologist Paul Trombley. Right now, 70.
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0: There's plenty of medicine and creams and washes that people can take to look young, but there's plenty of ongoing research revealing that honey is a promising candidate for protecting human skin cells from premature aging and cell damage caused by UV radiation. So, I mean, they use honey in different things, but more and more research coming out. Maybe the next best medicine is nature's medicine. I think there was a plan in place, right?
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1: 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Winners must appear in person with proper positive legal identification to claim any prize Monday through Friday, excluding holidays, within 30 days, so the prize will be forfeited. Prizes will not be mailed or delivered. Any winner under the age of 18 must be accompanied by a parent or legal guardian. No trade or cash equivalent will be awarded for any contest prize. Any person or persons found to be in violation of these contest rules before, during, or after the respective contest or giveaway will be disqualified and will not be eligible for future contests and giveaways.
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0: Well, nothing to cry about with this. Olive Garden is bringing back its popular never-ending pasta pass for the first time since 2019. 10,000 customers, you have a chance to enjoy the unlimited pasta, salad, or soup, or breadstick for 13 weeks for $100. Now, the passes go on sale tomorrow at 2 o'clock Eastern time, and they've sold out in minutes in the past. So return coincides with the chain's annual never-ending pasta bowl promotion, which introduces a new spicy Alfredo sauce and crispy shrimp frita. I can't wait. I'm going to try. I don't even know where's an Olive Garden, I guess. Maybe I should look that up first.
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4: Lows around 69, fog in spots. Overnight, under clear skies, winds out of the southeast, around 5 miles per hour. High temperatures reach up to 88, with fog in spots early Wednesday, ample sunshine expected. Clear skies, Wednesday night, lows dip down to about 71. Upper 80s, Thursday and Friday. Slight chance for isolated thunderstorms. Thursday, thunderstorms likely Friday. From the WAIN Weather Center, I'm meteorologist Paul Trombley. Right now, 70.
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0: was done for.
1: You've been watching the FIFA World Cup thing? A new analyst of the crowd crowned Boston Stadium, better known as Gillette Stadium in Foxborough, Massachusetts, as the most Instagram venue for the World Cup. Yeah, they kind of scanned social media and found that 250,000 Instagram posts at an average rate of 18.45 engagement rate helped Foxborough top the list. Other standouts: MetLife Stadium, SoFi, and the Mexican Stadium, the Estado. I can't even. Azteca? Yeah, that's up there too. I haven't hardly seen anything because I don't like soccer. I compare soccer to watching paint dry. Hear me out. So you're painting and you're watching it dry, but then you notice a run, and that run's going down and it's about to hit the floor. So you save it. Oh no, it's not going to hit the floor. The floor is the goal, of course. So, because only like a couple drops are going to make it to the floor, just like a goal in soccer. It's just boring.
2: 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Winners must appear in person with proper positive legal identification. Claim any prize Monday through Friday, excluding holidays, within 30 days, so the prize will be forfeited. Prizes will not be mailed or delivered. Any winner under the age of 18 must be accompanied by a parent or legal guardian. No trade or cash equivalent will be awarded for any contest prize. Any person or persons found to be in violation of these contest rules before, during, or after the respective contest or giveaway will be disqualified and will not be eligible for future contests and giveaways.
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2: Bright sunshine develops, with fog in spots early
3: today,
2: with daytime highs approaching 88. Winds out of the south around 5 miles per hour. Clear skies again tonight. Lows level off around 71. Slight chance for isolated thunderstorms tomorrow. Daytime highs approaching 88. Mainly clear skies develop, with fog in spots early. Thunderstorms likely Friday and Saturday, with highs in the upper 80s. From the WAIN Weather Center, I'm meteorologist Paul Trombley. Currently 69.
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Good morning, 506 Central, 606 Eastern. Chris Young, Till the Last One Dies, headed your way next. Now it's Dan and Shay, Say So. 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

0: Chris Young on Hot Country 93.5, today's best new country. Good morning. It's Josh beginning 5:13 Central, 6:13 Eastern. Fair skies, 72 on your Wednesday. Hump day downhill to the weekend from here, my friends. Hope it is a great one. Coming up on the show today, we'll have an updated look at the WAIN forecast. Later in the hour, plus we'll remind you about our big splash bash coming up Saturday, August 1st, all the way Health and Wellness Center. 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Our special guests this morning, LaFon Nettles and Greg Blair from Lindsey Wilson University. Always a pleasure to catch up with dear friends, Miss LaFon and Mr. Greg. 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
4: Bright sunshine develops with fog in spots early today, with daytime highs approaching 88, winds out of the south around 5 miles per hour. Clear skies again tonight, lows level off around 71. Slight chance for isolated thunderstorms tomorrow. Daytime highs approaching 88. Mainly clear skies develop with fog in spots early. Thunderstorms likely Friday and Saturday with highs in the upper 80s. From the WAIN Weather Center, I'm meteorologist Paul Trombley. Currently 69.
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On the way, Jason Aldean next, plus Lauren, Elena, and Chase Matthew, All My Exes, and news at the bottom of the hour. 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
2: An arrest warrant for former Kentucky Governor Matt Bevin is being upheld. The Kentucky Court of Appeals ruled against Bevin on Tuesday, allowing for a third arrest warrant to stand, which was issued after he missed a deadline to produce financial documents in reference to a lawsuit filed by his adoptive son. That lawsuit claims Bevin's son was abandoned and is owed child support. Bevin, his son, and his wife have been ordered to appear in person before a judge at a hearing scheduled for July 28th. Brown-Forman is looking for a new leader. That's because the company announced Monday that President and CEO Lawson Whiting will be retiring once his successor is appointed. Whiting won't be entirely out of the picture as he's agreed to, quote, remain available in an advisory capacity to ensure a smooth transition. I'm Joe Lincoln.
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6: WAIN News. 532 Central, 632 Eastern. Partly cloudy, 72 morning. 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Recent bookings into the Adair County Detention Center. Teddy Douglas Piles, 37, of Columbia, charged with one endangerment, first-degree police officer, contempt of court, fleeing or evading police, first-degree motor vehicle, and operating on a suspended, revoked operator's license. Adair County Sheriff's Office, the arresting agency. April Dawn Whitlow, 42, of Columbia, charged with burglary, third degree. Adair County Sheriff's Office, the arresting agency. More details on a couple of arrests we had for you earlier this week. A Columbia man arrested on multiple charges after Sheriff's Office traffic stop. Sunday, the Adair County Sheriff's Office conducted that traffic stop that led to drug arrest. John Norton, 55, of Columbia, arrested and charged with operating a motor vehicle under the influence, second offense, driving on a DUI suspended license, second offense, possession of a controlled substance, first degree, second offense, methamphetamine, and no registration plates. That arrest made by Adair County Deputy Sheriff Ricky Shirley. Sheriff's Office arresting a Columbia man on multiple charges after a welfare check on Neat Hollow Road. That happening Sunday. Adair County Sheriff's Office responding to Neat Hollow Road. Deputies locating a vehicle parked near the roadway with a male slumped over the steering wheel. After a roadside investigation, David Miller, 55, of Columbia, was arrested and charged with possession of a controlled substance, first degree, second offense, methamphetamine, possession of controlled substance, first degree, first offense, cocaine, drug paraphernalia, possession, tampering with physical evidence. That arrest also made by Adair County Deputy Sheriff Ricky Shirley. Columbia Adair County Economic Development Authority Board of Directors meeting happening this morning at 8 a.m. 201 Burksville Street, Columbia. Business to be discussed today. The board's position regarding data centers in Green River Commerce Park. Also discussing the status of pending KPDI grant and plans for spec building in Green River Commerce Park. And the monthly activity update from consultant Heather Spoon. That at the Columbia Adair County Economic Development Authority Board of Directors meeting this morning at 8 a.m. Coming up tomorrow, a reminder from Post Commander Joe Hare, Doc Cook, VFW service officer, will be at Columbia Post 1697 beginning at 10 a.m. Thursday. The service available to any veteran needing help with a claim. Please bring your recent paperwork from the VA for any other claims if you wish to apply for admission into the VA system. Bring a copy of your DD-214. Remember, this is for any veteran or spouse. Should you have any questions or concerns about your eligibility, Doc's the man you need to see. Well, it will cost you as little time, as the service is absolutely free. City of Columbia's annual Paint the Town event coming up tomorrow. A reminder that the public square will be closed tomorrow, Thursday, 4 until 7 p.m. to allow participants to fully enjoy the event. Folks, churches, organizations, and businesses invited to chalk portions of the sidewalk around the square. If you'd like to participate, contact City Hall, 270-384-2501. 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
11: Ample sunshine expected today with daytime highs approaching 88. Winds out of the south around 5 miles per hour. Clear skies again tonight. Lows dip down to about 71. Slight chance for scattered thunderstorms tomorrow. Daytime highs approaching 88. Mainly clear skies develop with fog in spots early. Upper 80s Friday and Saturday with thunderstorms possible both days. From the WAIN Weather Center, I'm meteorologist Paul Trombley. Right now, 69.
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0: Today's best new country, Hot Country 93.5. Good morning. It's Josh Kenny, 546 Central, 646 Eastern. Sunshine 72 on your Wednesday. Hope you have a wonderful day today. Fantastic rest of your week. Hump day downhill to the weekend from here, my friends. Hope it is a great one. Taking a look at that updated WAIN forecast today. Sunshine 88 is where we're headed today. Tonight, mostly clear. Low of around 71. Thursday, patchy fog early tomorrow. 30% chance of showers and thunderstorms in the afternoon tomorrow. Otherwise, mostly sunny and a high of 88. Thursday night, a 30% chance of showers and thunderstorms early. Partly cloudy, a low of around 72. Tomorrow night. Friday, an 80% chance of showers and thunderstorms. High of 87, just in time for the weekend. Friday night, 30% chance of showers and thunderstorms. Partly cloudy, low of around 71. Saturday, an 80% chance of showers and thunderstorms. High of 86. Saturday night, a 50% chance of showers and thunderstorms. Mostly cloudy, low of around 71. Sunday, a 40% chance of showers and thunderstorms in the afternoon. Mostly sunny and a high of 88. Looks like a stormy, unsettled weekend setting up for us. Today, though, sunshine. Plenty of it. 88 today. 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Winners must appear in person with proper positive legal identification to claim any prize Monday through Friday, excluding holidays, within 30 days, so the prize will be forfeited. Prizes will not be mailed or delivered. Any winner under the age of 18 must be accompanied by a parent or legal guardian. No trade or cash equivalent will be awarded for any contest prize. Any person or persons found to be in violation of these contest rules before, during, or after the respective contest or giveaway away will be disqualified and will not be eligible for future contests and giveaways.
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3: Ample sunshine expected today, with daytime highs approaching 88. Winds out of the south, around 5 miles per hour. Clear skies again tonight. Lows dip down to about 71. Slight chance for scattered thunderstorms tomorrow. Daytime highs approaching 88. Mainly clear skies develop, with fog in spots early. Upper 80s, Friday and Saturday, with thunderstorms possible both days. From the WAIN Weather Center, I'm meteorologist Paul Trombley. Right now, 69.
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0: Morgan Wallen on Hot Country 93.5. Today's best new country. Good morning. It's Josh McKinney, 6:13 Central, 7:13 Eastern. Sunshine 73 on your Wednesday. Hope you have a wonderful day today. Fantastic rest of your week. Hump day downhill to the weekend from here, my friends. Hope it is a great one. Taking a look at those Hot Country Nashville notes for this Wednesday, July 15th. That awesome, colorful bus from Kenny Chesney's American Kids video and the cover of the Big Revival album will be on display in Nashville the opening weekend of his new exhibit at the Country Music Hall of Fame and Museum. The American Kids bus pop-up experience will take place in Walk of Fame Park. That's, of course, right across from the hall. It's happening Wednesday next week, July 22nd, through Sunday, July 26th, the exhibit. Kenny Chesney, Living and Fast Forward, opens July 23rd and runs through June 2027. Kenny and his friends hand-painted that bust back in 2014 for the video and album cover. There will be photo ops in the park, prizes and games, all free and open to the public as part of pop-up. That is pretty cool. Going to be in Nashville next week. Sure, check it out. Mitchell Tenpenny will continue touring at the Speed of Light this fall. The Drunk Me Hitmakers adding 14 dates to his schedule starting September 18th in Des Moines, Iowa. He'll wrap up November 21st in Hampton Beach, New Hampshire. He resumes the current leg of the tour next week, 24th in Elizabeth, Indiana. The Speed of Light tour takes its name from Mitchell's most recent new song, which he wrote with Teddy Swims. Of course, that's not the only big event happening for Mitchell this autumn. That's when he and his wife, Megan Patrick, are expecting their first child, a beautiful, soon-to-be baby daughter. Congratulations to Mitchell and Megan. And finally, those Hot Country Nashville notes. Dirk Bentley's headed for Las Vegas to do two shows the week of National Finals Rodeo. The Drunk on a Plane Hitmaker will play the Blue Live Theater in Fountain Blue, Las Vegas, Friday, December 4th, and Saturday, December 5th. So far in 2026, Dirks has played stadiums on Luke Combs' tour, and this week he finishes up his last three dates on the Off the Map tour. He plays Wilmington, North Carolina, coming up tomorrow, Charleston, South Carolina on Friday, and wraps Saturday down in St. Augustine, Florida. Luke Bryan and Jason Aldean, Tim McGraw, Riley Green, Bailey Zimmerman, Rascal Flatts, Brad Paisley, and the Red Clay Strays all have Sin City shows around that time as well. Your Hot Country Nashville notes for this Wednesday, July 15th. On the way, Donald's Hot Country Music Trivia. 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
6: Ample sunshine expected today, with daytime highs approaching 88. Winds out of the south, around 5 miles per hour. Clear skies again tonight. Lows dip down to about 71. Slight chance for scattered thunderstorms tomorrow. Daytime highs approaching 88. Mainly clear skies develop, with fog in spots early. Upper 80s Friday and Saturday, with thunderstorms possible both days. From the WAIN Weather Center, I'm meteorologist Paul Trombley. Right now, 69.
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0: Time for McDonald's Hot Country Music Trivia. Hudson Westbrook on the way with his latest. And Hudson in the McD's Hot Country Music Trivia Spotlight this morning. 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Hudson Westbrook sings the hit songs Chevy Silverado, Religiously, and Rockin' a Hard Place. 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Good luck. 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
1: We have got ourselves a winner, McDonald's Hot Country Music Trivia, Hudson Westbrook in the McAdee's Hot Country Music Trivia Spotlight this morning. A true or false question, true or false, Hudson Westbrook sings the hit songs Chevy Silverado, Religiously, and Rockin' Heart Place. True or false? Congratulations. Katie Brown, our winner of McDonald's Hot Country Music Trivia. Miss Katie was first one in with the correct answer of false. Hudson Westbrook does not sing those hit songs. Chevy Silverado, Religiously, nor Rockin' a Hard Place. Those are all Bailey Zimmerman hit songs. Congratulations, Katie Brown, our winner of McDonald's Hot Country Music Trivia. We're going to hook Miss Katie up with a gift certificate for free breakfast to McDonald's. The right way to rise. It's with McDonald's breakfast menu. Every single morning, their kitchen's hum as eggs are on the grill, bacon is sizzled, and biscuits are served piping hot. A great breakfast makes for a great day, and we wouldn't have it any other way at McDonald's. Katie, have a wonderful day today. Thank you so very much for listening and playing. We certainly appreciate it. News headed your way at the bottom of the hour. Now it's Ella Langley. Be heard. 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
2: A former LaGrange officer and his son faced numerous charges tied into domestic violence in Oldham County. 19-year-old Tyler Schwemmel was indicted Friday for allegedly strangling a victim multiple times and abusing her pet cat from 2025 until this year. 48-year-old Michael Schwemmel was indicted for allegedly threatening that same victim to influence her testimony back in May. He's also accused of not reporting domestic violence crimes involving his son. The city of Paducah and the firefighters IAFF Local 168 Union have finalized a contract Tuesday. Mayor George Bray and Union President Matt Miser shook hands to wrap up 6 months of negotiations and a year of disputes. The mayor tells WPSD while this took some time, he considers it a positive experience for the city. The agreement has a one-time pay increase plus 2% increases July 1st, 2027 and 2028. I'm Lee Mowen.
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5: 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Recent bookings into the Adair County Detention Center. Teddy Douglas Piles, 37, of Columbia, charged with wanton endangerment, first-degree police officer, contempt of court, fleeing or evading police, first-degree motor vehicle, and operating on a suspended, revoked operator's license. Adair County Sheriff's Office, the arresting agency. April Dawn Whitlow, 42, of Columbia, charged with burglary, third degree. Adair County Sheriff's Office, the arresting agency. More details on a couple of arrests we had for you earlier this week. Columbia man arrested on multiple charges after a Sheriff's Office traffic stop that happening Sunday. Adair County Sheriff's Office conducting that traffic stop that led to drug arrest. John Norton, 55, of Columbia, charged with operating a motor vehicle under the influence, second offense, driving on a DUI suspended license, second offense, possession of a controlled substance, first degree, second offense, methamphetamine, and no registration plates. That arrest made by Adair County Deputy Sheriff Ricky Shirley. Sheriff's Office arresting a Columbia man on multiple charges after a welfare check on Neat Hollow Road. That happening Sunday as well. Adair County Sheriff's Office responding to Neat Hollow. Deputies locating a vehicle parked near the roadway with a male slumped over the steering wheel. After a roadside investigation, David Miller, 55, of Columbia, arrested and charged with possession of controlled substance, first degree, second offense, methamphetamine, possession of controlled substance, first degree, first offense, cocaine. Drug paraphernalia, possession, tampering with physical evidence. That arrest also made by Adair County Deputy Sheriff Ricky Shirley. Columbia Adair County Economic Development Authority Board of Directors meeting happening this morning at 8 a.m. 201 Berkshire Street, Columbia. On the business agenda, discussion of the board's position regarding data centers in Green River Commerce Park. Also, discussion status of a pending KPDI grant and plans for a spec building in GRCP and a monthly activity update from consultant Heather Spoon. That at the Economic Development Authority Board of Directors meeting. this morning. From Post Commander Joe Hare, coming up tomorrow, Thursday, Doc Cook, VFW service officer, will be at Columbia Post 1697 beginning at 10 a.m. Service available to any veteran needing help with a claim. Please bring your recent paperwork from the VA for any other claims. If you wish to apply for admission into the VA system, bring a copy of your DD-214. Remember, this is for any veteran or spouse. Should you have any questions or concerns about your eligibility, Doc is the man you need to see. Remember, the service is absolutely free. City of Columbia's annual Paint the Town event coming up tomorrow. Reminder that the public square will be closed tomorrow afternoon 4 until 7 p.m. to allow all participants to fully enjoy the event. All folks, churches, organizations, and businesses are invited to chalk portions of the sidewalk around the square. If you'd like to participate, contact City Hall 270-384-2501. 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Alumnus Bill Strauss in 1970 started a scholarship to support the program that played a very significant part in his life. The story from Mr. Dwayne Bonifer, 935WAIN.com and 1019WAIN.com.
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5: 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Proud veteran serving in the U.S. Navy. 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Stotts Phelps Macquarie Funeral Home burial in Columbia Cemetery. 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Stotts Phelps Macquarie Funeral Home with owner Jeff Jesse in charge of arrangements for Dr. George Howard Webb, 95, of Columbia. 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
9: Ample sunshine expected today with daytime highs approaching 88. Winds out of the south around 5 miles per hour. Clear skies again tonight. Lows dip down to about 71. Slight chance for scattered thunderstorms tomorrow. Daytime highs approaching 88. Mainly clear skies develop with fog in spots early. Upper 80s Friday and Saturday with thunderstorms possible both days. From the WAIN Weather Center, I'm meteorologist Paul Trombley. Right now, 69.
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0: Today's best new country, Hot Country 93.5. Good morning. It's Josh McKinney, 646 Central, 746 Eastern. Sunshine 75 on your Wednesday. Hope you have a wonderful day today and a fantastic rest of your week. Hump day downhill to the weekend from here, my friends. Hope it is a great one. Take a look at that updated WAIN forecast today. Sunshine 88 today. Tonight, mostly clear, low of around 71 tonight. Thursday, patchy fog early tomorrow. 30% chance of showers in the afternoon tomorrow. Otherwise, mostly sunny, heading up to around 88 once again.
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0: Let's go! Oh, I'm ready. Oh, I am ready. WAIN's Splash Bash coming up Saturday, August 1st, noon until 3 p.m. Holloway Health and Wellness Center. If you missed it yesterday, we had Miss Tori Starks and Mr. Jameson Graves from the Holloway Health and Wellness Center with us, of course. Leanna joined us as well for that big conversation we had yesterday leading up to our Splash Bash coming up Saturday, August 1st, noon until 3 p.m. An entirely free community event. And as Ms. Tori and Ms. Leanna mentioned yesterday, some of the things we're going to have for you includes free haircuts. Yeah, free haircuts for the kiddos. Barbers, beauticians. Hey, heads up, in case you missed it yesterday, call for help. If you'd like to help us out, if you're a barber or a beautician, we would love to have you help us with the Splash Bash. Just reach out to us. Shoot me a text this morning. I'll pass that info along if you're interested in cutting some hair at the Holloway Health and Wellness Center. Part of those free haircuts. And it's all part of our Splash Bash at the Holloway Health and Wellness Center. 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
0: 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Country with Carson, Penrod, Marcy, Brian Curry, Justin Taylor, and John St. John. 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
8: Ample sunshine expected today, with daytime highs approaching 88. Winds out of the south, around 5 miles per hour. Clear skies again tonight. Lows dip down to about 71. Slight chance for scattered thunderstorms tomorrow. Daytime highs approaching 88. Mainly clear skies develop, with fog in spots early. Upper 80s, Friday and Saturday, with thunderstorms possible both days. From the WAIN Weather Center, I'm meteorologist Paul Trombley. Right now, 69.
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1: ABC News, I'm Chuck Sievertson. More threats, more attacks in the Middle East. President Trump now putting attacks on Iran's bridges and power plants on the table. Iran threatening to stop all energy exports from the region. And ABC's Mary Bruce says this comes after a quick turnaround by President Trump.
2: President Trump announced the plan.
3: We're going to guard it. We're going to get paid for guarding it. A lot of money.
2: Trump contradicting what his own Secretary of State said just last month.
4: No country is allowed to charge tolls or fees on an international waterway.
2: A full about face.
5: I don't think anybody should be able to charge a fee for the strait.
2: Trump changing his tune after oil prices soared and American Gulf allies called to complain.
1: Former top lawyer at Goldman Sachs, Catherine Rumler, set to face questions about her relationship with Jeffrey Epstein on Capitol Hill today. Epstein almost certain to also come up at the Senate confirmation hearing today for Todd Blanche as Attorney General. This is ABC News.
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12: Ample sunshine expected today, with daytime highs approaching 88. Winds out of the south, around 5 miles per hour. Clear skies again tonight. Lows dip down to about 71. Slight chance for scattered thunderstorms tomorrow. Daytime highs approaching 88. Mainly clear skies develop, with fog in spots early. Upper 80s, Friday and Saturday, with thunderstorms possible both days. From the WAIN Weather Center, I'm meteorologist Paul Trombley. Right now, 70.
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Kenny Chesney, Carry On, Hot Country 93.5, today's best new country. 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
2: With WAIN Sports, I'm Josh McKinney. Good morning. 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That's michelle.neat@adair.kyschools.us.
3: It is the midpoint of July, Kentucky. How are you? Hey, I'm Scott Fitzgerald, and given it's the midpoint of July, how about the Midsummer Classic, baseball's all-star game last night in Philadelphia?
4: Pitch. Up the middle, and the American League catches in. Alvarez in to score. Langeliers right behind him. Two-run single, Cody Bellinger.
3: Just like that, the American League dominated the National League in Philadelphia. Yankees outfielder Cody Bellinger drove in a pair of runs to receive MVP honors in a 4-0 win. And White Sox slugger Miguel Vargas launched his solo home run in the eighth to put things away. Meanwhile, let's take you to the World Cup now.
5: Mike Mignol is a penalty specialist in goal. And this comes midway through the first half in the World Cup semifinal here in Dallas. And Oyarzabal scores! Spain go out in front!
3: Yeah, Spain is heading to the World Cup final for the first time in almost two decades. The Red Fury shut out France 2-0 from Arlington. All eyes now turn to the great Lionel Messi in Argentina as the semifinals wrap up in Atlanta today. They'll try to take down Harry Kane and England. Let's bring it back here to the Commonwealth, talk a little round ball, shall we? Kentucky's La Familia is confident they're ready for a deep run in this year's the basketball tournament. The Wildcat alumni squad getting at it yesterday ahead of Saturday's showdown with rival Louisville in Lexington. La Familia will be without Reed Travis, but former 2009 Kentucky Mr. Basketball out of North Hopkins, the former Wildcat, now coach John Hood, admits he never thought he'd be making his coaching debut here.
6: It's been great. I mean, this is, Saturday will be my head coaching debut, and probably a close to sold out, if not completely sold out, Memorial Coliseum that looks completely different than when I was here last time. So against a Louisville alumni team. So I did not think that this would be my head coaching debut, but here we are.
3: Tip-off is set for noon on Saturday. Have a great day, Kentucky.
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11: Ample sunshine expected today, with daytime highs approaching 88. Winds out of the south around 5 miles per hour. Clear skies again tonight. Lows dip down to about 71. Slight chance for scattered thunderstorms tomorrow. Daytime highs approaching 88. Mainly clear skies develop with fog in spots early. Upper 80s Friday and Saturday with thunderstorms possible both days. From the WAIN Weather Center, I'm meteorologist Paul Trombley. Right now, 70.
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Happy anniversary wishes going out to Tony and Janet Harmon, celebrating their 37th anniversary today. Happy anniversary, Mr. Tony and Miss Janet. Hope it is a blessing. Great one. And the best one yet. Happy 37th anniversary going out to Tony and Janet Harmon. Hope it is a blessed one. Birthdays. Happy belated birthday wishes going out to Riley Finn, who turned 21 back on Saturday. Happy belated birthday, Riley. Hope you had a blessed and fabulous birthday right on Saturday. Happy belated 21st birthday going out to Riley Finn. Celebrated a birthday back on Saturday. Hope it was a blessed one. Happy birthday, Trey Stevens, who celebrates a birthday today. Happy birthday, young Trey. Hope you have a blessed and wonderful birthday today, young man. Folks, if you see Trey out today, be sure to make sure he knows. Have a great birthday today. Happy birthday, Trey Stevens, celebrating a birthday today. Happy birthday, young Trey. Hope you have a blessed one, sir. Finally, happy birthday, Heather Spoon, who celebrates a birthday today. Happy birthday, Miss Heather. Hope you have a blessed and wonderful birthday today. Happy birthday going out to Heather Spoon, who celebrates a birthday today. Happy birthday, Miss Heather. Hope it is a blessed one. All right, take those birthdays, put them in a birthday prize box. Stir it around one time for luck. As we pull out a winner, we say happy birthday and congratulations to who's going to win this morning. It's going to be Riley Finn. Happy birthday and congratulations, Riley Finn, our winner of a gift certificate for a hot bar lunch special from Betty's Country Cooking. Congratulations to our birthday winner this morning, that being Riley Finn. We had one anniversary. Congratulations to the Lovebirds. 37 years today. Tony and Janet Harmon. We're going to hook them up with a gift certificate for 20% off their meal and a free dessert at Betty's Country Cooking. Congratulations to our anniversary winners this morning, that being Tony and Janet Harmon. Betty's Country Cooking, 2339 Campbellsville Road, Columbia. Get on by Betty's for that delicious hot bar with a variety of sides. I promise you will not leave hungry. From Betty's Country Cooking, a proud sponsor of birthdays and anniversaries on Hot Country 93.5. Happy birthday wishes and happy anniversary wishes going out to everybody. Maybe celebrating one today. John Party next, plus Dustin Lynch, Easy to Love, and News ready to go for you. Jason Aldean, Don't Tell on Me. 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
1: This is the Kentucky News Network.
2: The city of Newport is pulling the plug on automated license plate readers in response to several privacy concerns. All flock cameras will be removed from city streets as the surveillance pilot program abruptly ends. The reversal was prompted by heavy pushback from civil rights advocates and recent Supreme Court rulings regarding Fourth Amendment protections against unwarranted government tracking along public roadways. An Eastern Kentucky power company is under federal investigation for sticking customers with the bill for an aging coal plant. State regulators ordered an independent audit after the utility repeatedly tried to funnel investments into a 54-year-old facility in West Virginia while simultaneously demanding higher base rates. The Attorney General's office is now stepping in to represent vulnerable ratepayers in court. I'm Travis Laird.
1: This is the Kentucky News Network.
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7: 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Recent bookings into the Adair County Detention Center. Teddy Douglas Piles, 37, of Columbia, charged with wanton endangerment. First-degree police officer, contempt of court, fleeing or evading police, first-degree motor vehicle, and operating on suspended, revoked operator's license. Adair County Sheriff's Office, the arresting agency. And April Dawn Whitlow, 42, of Columbia, charged with burglary, third degree. Adair County Sheriff's Office, the arresting agency. More details on a couple of arrests we had for you earlier this week. A Columbia man arrested on multiple charges after a sheriff's office traffic stop that happening Sunday. Adair County Sheriff's Office conducting that traffic stop that led to drug arrest on John Norton, 55, of Columbia, charged with operating a motor vehicle under the influence, second offense, driving DUI suspended license, second offense, possession of a controlled substance, first degree, second offense, methamphetamine, and no registration plates. That arrest made by Adair County Deputy Sheriff Ricky Shirley. Sheriff's Office arresting a Columbia man on multiple charges after a welfare check on Neat Hollow Road. That happening Sunday as well. Adair County Sheriff's Office responded to Neat Hollow, where deputies located a vehicle parked near the roadway with a male slumped over the steering wheel. After a roadside investigation, David Miller, 55, of Columbia, arrested and charged with possession of a controlled substance, first degree, second offense, methamphetamine, possession of controlled substance, first degree, first offense, cocaine, drug paraphernalia, possession and tampering with physical evidence. That arrest also made by Adair County Deputy Sheriff Ricky Shirley. Columbia Adair County Economic Development Authority Board of Directors meeting coming up at 8 a.m. this morning, 201 Burkesville Street, Columbia. Business agenda discussion, board's position regarding data centers in Green River Commerce Park. Also discussing the status of pending KPDI grant and plans for spec building in GRCP and the monthly activity update from consultant Heather Spoon. From Post Commander Joe Hare, coming up tomorrow, Thursday, Doc Cook, VFW service officer, will be at Columbia Post 1697 beginning at 10 a.m. Service is available to any veteran needing help with the claim. Please bring your recent paperwork from the VA for any other claims. If you wish to apply for admission into the VA system, bring a copy of your DD-214. Remember, this is for any veteran or spouse. Should you have any questions or concerns about your eligibility, Doc is the man you need to see. Remember, the service is absolutely free. City of Columbia's annual Paint the Town event coming up tomorrow. A reminder that the public square will be closed from 4 until 7 p.m. to allow all participants to fully enjoy the event. Folks, churches, organizations, and businesses are invited to chalk portions of the sidewalk around the square. If you'd like to be a part of it, it's not too late. Contact City Hall 270-384-2501. 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Scholarship honors the legacy of Lindsey Wilson University singers. Alumnus Bill Strauss, 1970, starts a scholarship to support a program that played a very significant part in his life. Story from Mr. Dwayne Bonifer on our websites, 935WAIN.com and 1019WAIN.com.
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8: 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U.S. equity markets advanced on Tuesday after the June Consumer Price Index report showed inflation cooling by more than expected. International equity markets also finished mostly higher across Asia and Europe. In energy markets, WTI oil prices also rose to near $80 per barrel amid renewed tensions in the Strait of Hormuz. The Dow closed up 10 points at 52,508. The Nasdaq closed up 234 points at 26,107. And the S&P 500 closed up 28 points at 7,544. Also in stocks of local interest, Amazon was up 18 cents to $247.49. Ford Motor Company was up 9 cents to $13.94. Google was up $7 to $359.51. Meta was up $4.31 to $661.04. And Tesla was up $1.42 to $396.18. 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
14: Ample sunshine expected today with daytime highs approaching 88. Winds out of the south around 5 miles per hour. Clear skies again tonight. Lows dip down to about 71. Slight chance for scattered thunderstorms tomorrow. Daytime highs approaching 88. Mainly clear skies develop with fog in spots early. Upper 80s Friday and Saturday with thunderstorms possible both days. From the WAIN Weather Center, I'm meteorologist Paul Trombley. Currently, it's 76 degrees.
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0: today's best new country, Hot Country 93.5. Good morning. It's Josh Kennedy, 747 Central, 847 Eastern. Sunshine 76 on your Wednesday. Hope you have a wonderful day today. A fantastic week this week. Taking a quick look at that updated WAIN forecast today. Sunshine 88 today. Hump day downhill to the weekend from here, my friends. Hope it is. Hey. 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A reminder from Coach Michelle Need. Deer County Volleyball Youth Camp coming up tomorrow and Friday from 8:30 until 11:30 a.m. ACVB Youth Volleyball Camp open to boys and girls in grades K through 5th for the 2026-27 school year. $50 per child, $35 for each additional sibling. Cash or check payment required on the first day of camp. That's tomorrow, of course. If you have questions, contact Coach Michelle Neat. 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That's Michelle.Neat@Adair.KYSchools.us. A reminder once again from Post Commander Joe Hare coming up tomorrow, Thursday. 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Remember, the public square going to be closed traffic from 4 until 7. Folks, churches, organizations, and businesses invited to chalk portions of the sidewalk around the square. If you'd like to be a part of it, it is not too late. Contact City Hall, 270-384-2501. 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Hardy headed your way next. 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
5: Bright sunshine expected today with a high of 88. Winds out of the south around 5 miles per hour. Clear skies again tonight. Lows dip down to about 71. Becoming mainly sunny with fog in spots early tomorrow. Slight chance for scattered storms. High temperatures reach up to 88. Thunderstorms likely Friday and Saturday. Upper 80s Friday, mid 80s by Saturday. From the WAIN Weather Center, I'm meteorologist Paul Trombley. Right now, 76.
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1: ABC News, I'm Chuck Sievertson. American forces carrying out new attacks this morning on targets in Iran. The first daytime attack since the first 40 days of the war. This after President Trump threatened to go further than the U.S. military has gone so far.
2: Next week it gets really bad for them because next week comes the power plants. Next week comes the bridges. We're going to knock out all their power plants. We're going to knock out all their bridges. Unless they get to the table and negotiate.
1: President speaking to Fox. One person's dead, three still missing after a boat capsized overnight in San Francisco Bay, not far from Alcatraz. Acting Attorney General Todd Blanche, nominated by President Trump to get the job permanently, faces a Senate confirmation hearing this morning. ICE now suspending vehicle stops in its crackdown on illegal immigration after a pair of deadly shootings recently. One in Maine, the other in Texas. Officials say officers will get more training. This is ABC News.
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7: Bright sunshine expected today with a high of 88. Winds out of the south around 5 miles per hour. Clear skies again tonight. Lows dip down to about 71. Becoming mainly sunny with fog in spots early tomorrow. Slight chance for scattered storms. High temperatures reach up to 88. Thunderstorms likely Friday and Saturday. Upper 80s Friday, mid 80s by Saturday. From the WAIN Weather Center, I'm meteorologist Paul Trombley. Right now, 76.
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Luke Bryan, ready to go for you next. 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

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Today's best new country. Good morning. It's Josh McKinney, 8:14 Central, 9:14 Eastern. Sunshine 77 on your Wednesday. Hope you have a wonderful day today. Fantastic rest of your week. Take a look at that updated WAIN forecast today. Sunshine 88. 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Yeah, she's done a little bit of everything, and she's done it quite well. 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And she's done it all quite well. My extra hints for you this week, McKinney's extra hints for you this week, her initials A-G. Her initials A-G. Miss Paula's favorite song from this artist, Baby Baby. Here's an audio clue for you. Oh, coming in hot.

0: Coming in hot. Straight out of 1991. That's a great song. 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
9: Bright sunshine expected today with a high of 88. Winds out of the south, around 5 miles per hour. Clear skies again tonight. Lows dip down to about 71. Becoming mainly sunny, with fog in spots early tomorrow. Slight chance for scattered storms. High temperatures reach up to 88. Thunderstorms likely Friday and Saturday. Upper 80s Friday, mid-80s by Saturday. From the WAIN Weather Center, I'm meteorologist Paul Trombley. Right now, 78.
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Couple great guests lined up for you this morning. 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
2: Bright sunshine expected today with a high of 88. Winds out of the south around 5 miles per hour. Clear skies again tonight. Lows dip down to about 71. Becoming mainly sunny with fog in spots early tomorrow. Slight chance for scattered storms. High temperatures reach up to 88. Thunderstorms likely Friday and Saturday. Upper 80s Friday, mid 80s by Saturday. From the WAIN Weather Center, I'm meteorologist Paul Trombley. Right now, 78.
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0: 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We're sending the community bus on Hot Country 93.5. I'm Josh McKinney. Pleased to be joined by LaVon Nettles and Greg Blair, Lindsay Wilson University. My dear friends, good morning.
1: Good morning.
0: In unison. Yes. I love it.
2: We practiced on the way here.
3: Yes.
4: Bravo.
3: Bravo.
2: Or rehearse. I guess it's better to say rehearse.
3: Rehearse.
2: I still say, I'm like, Greg, do you have play practice? He's like, it's rehearsal. Okay.
3: Exactly.
0: Get it right, LaVon.
2: Yeah. I'm going to choir practice. It's rehearsal. Okay. Well, we're practicing.
0: Are we going to that thing? Are we going to do that thing? Well, you all made it abundantly clear as you walked in. Summer's going way too fast.
2: Yes.
0: Mm-hmm. Way
2: yes,
0: too fast.
2: It is. Well, football moves in 2 weeks. Walmart, if you're listening.
0: Get ready.
2: I have told one of your managers, football moves in, so there'll be like 200 males on campus August 1st. Order the refrigerators.
0: Yes.
2: And extra long bedding.
0: Yes. Especially for the football players, yes. That's right. That's hard to believe. Like, mm-hmm. I was thinking, like, the story was with us yesterday, and we were talking about the back-to-school bash, and she mentioned when the first day of classes is, and I'm like, okay, still got a month, but no.
2: 8 weeks.
0: You know, it's a month till then, but not until really students get back.
2: Mm-hmm.
0: Like, a couple weeks?
3: Yeah.
0: Here we go.
2: I mean, we've had sort of a break when Kentucky High School Sports has their dead period. We didn't have any camps on campus, but let me tell you, as soon as that dead period ended, there was 400 soccer boys on campus.
0: That's
3: over the weekend.
0: Yes, yeah, absolutely.
3: And now soccer girls.
2: We got like 200, 250 soccer girls, and I'm just like, ugh.
0: That was one of the first questions I asked Tori yesterday. I'm like, who is on campus? Because I was in the midst of a gaggle of buses earlier this week as they were leaving in equipment trucks. I'm like, that can't be basketball. She's like, no, it's boys soccer. I'm like, okay. Here come the ladies.
2: So, yes.
3: Yeah. And the Methodist women are coming.
2: There's only about...
0: Oh, really?
2: Yeah, only about 50 of them, I think.
3: They've been coming for years.
2: Oh, yeah.
0: Really?
2: Yeah.
0: Mm-hmm. What are they?
2: They'll probably... I would say, their core group will come today. It's all coming back to me now. Their core group, so like their leadership team will come in today, and then the rest of them will come in tomorrow, the United Methodist Women. And they've been, like Greg said, I bet they've been coming to Lindsay since what, 80s?
0: Really?
2: Maybe even 70s.
3: Because we're affiliated with the United Methodist
0: Absolutely.
3: Church,
0: so. Makes sense. Yeah. Mm-hmm. I did not know that.
2: There should only be about 40 or 50 of them.
3: And we usually have like preacher or pastor.
2: I don't know.
3: We used to.
2: That was always in June.
3: Yeah, they may have.
2: Oh, and then we have middle school basketball camp. I just call it John Wethington and Mark Fudge's camp.
0: I think that's the one that Miss Tori was talking about.
2: Mm-hmm.
0: The coach was calling. Like, I've got courts right from 8 until 8. Like, all day and half the night. Yep, that's coach.
2: Yeah, I can't imagine being in charge of courts. No. Mm-mm.
0: It's a lot. It's a lot.
2: Oh, and then there is a football camp the end of July. And I think that may be it for camps. But, I mean, the football camp moves out, and then the football team moves in.
0: Yeah. It's like, you all can't stay here. Get on out.
2: Yeah.
0: Because here comes the Blue Raiders.
2: Yeah. You don't have to go home, but you can't stay
0: That's
2: here.
0: That's exactly right. Absolutely. Well, summer is just as busy.
2: Yes.
0: A time of the year as any other point of the year.
2: Mm-hmm.
0: I mean, it's just in and out, this, that, the other, you know, several days, it switches. Like, it's constantly.
2: It's been busy.
0: Constant.
3: Yes. Library's been busy. We're weeding and doing and getting ready and for the fall. Getting the books ready, getting
2: policy.
3: The spaces ready,
0: yeah.
3: Getting the everything ready.
2: Get my library conference room ready. I'll be there on Wednesdays.
3: Yeah. LaVon teaches.
0: Mm-hmm. Oh, really?
2: Yeah. First year experience.
0: Nice.
2: Mm-hmm.
0: Okay.
3: We have classes in the library with different FYE or history or English professors. Yeah.
0: Nice.
2: Mm-hmm.
3: So.
0: Good use of space.
2: It is.
0: Hey.
3: Gets people in the library.
0: Absolutely.
3: They never step foot in the library.
0: It took me a while to learn that. There's a reason the library is on campus. Go to it, son. Please.
2: Did you ever have to, and I'm sure Lindsay had this, we may still have some microfiche. Did you ever have to like do research on microfiche?
0: I remember microfiche. Yeah.
2: It was not fun.
0: No, it was not. No.
2: I'm in the basement of Western, like, it's how like, do I do this again? Like,
3: microfiche and microfilm, which we do not have at the Katie Merrill Library anymore.
0: Really?
3: No.
0: Updated.
3: Yeah, where it's all
0: digitized, I guess, so to speak.
2: Mm-hmm. I would assume every library is like that.
0: It's got to be.
3: But a lot have microfiche and microfilm still, but we don't. Yeah. We still have books. Because people do love to love to come in. Because I've actually had people say, you still have books? And I'm like, yeah, we still have books that people can
2: hold
3: in their hands.
0: Yes.
3: And see, a lot of people love to hold.
0: Absolutely. You
2: know, I am not an e-reader person. I would rather hold an actual book.
0: Yeah. Mm-hmm. Paula's the same way. Mm-hmm. You come to the house and you look at her library that she's got and all the books.
2: Yeah.
0: She's a physical book person.
3: And of course, there are e-books available to students as well, but it's like e-books, books. We have a pretty good popular fiction section, mm-hmm. too, for our students on campus. That gives them, you know, if they're not doing work, homework or whatever, or having to do research,
2: they can check out books for pleasure reading.
3: Yeah.
0: Nice.
3: So
0: always good. Mm-hmm. Always. Yeah. Mm-hmm. It's hard to believe that it seems like literally 2 or 3 weeks ago
2: we were talking about graduation.
0: Yeah. And it was like, okay, I love our Blue Raiders, but it is time for them to go back home for a while.
2: Yes.
0: It is time for them to go back home.
2: Well, I even looked at some of them and I was like, you know how you're ready to go home? I am also ready for you to go home. Their feelings got hurt, and I was like,
0: but it's truth.
2: Yeah.
0: It's the
2: truth. Just need a break.
0: Absolutely. Absence makes the heart grow fonder.
2: That's true.
0: You know, it does.
2: And I guess in 2 weeks, I'll be ready for them to come back.
3: You'll have to be.
2: Yeah.
0: You have no choice. Well, that's hard to believe.
2: Yeah.
0: I mean, it is really hard to believe. Before students get back on campus and kind of football gets on campus, Theater Fest.
2: Yes.
0: Taking place
3: Theater
0: later.
3: Theater Fest.
0: Yeah.
3: Absolutely.
2: And someone is in it.
0: I was going to ask.
2: Yes.
3: I am.
0: Are you?
3: I am.
0: Good.
3: It's a small role, but it's a very good role. And also another person from the library is in it, Allison Ray. Mm-hmm. Allison Ray White. Yeah. She's in it. She's going to be a chick, which is fun. She's a fun character. But the whole play is very interesting. And the students, of course, that's in it is working really hard.
0: Yeah.
3: We have Cassidy Phelps and Sabrina Ruiz and then Kayla Corner, who
2: yeah,
3: was
2: Kayla
3: a
2: Kerner.
3: Student.
2: Yeah.
3: And Kerner, yeah, and Brandon Grider.
2: Cool. Kayla teaches at Adair County Elementary School.
0: Yeah, mm-hmm. That's right.
3: And then the other two students who's helping, like
2: McKenzie Melton.
3: And oh, my goodness. I'm so bad with names.
2: I saw a picture.
0: I think you're doing fairly well. You're doing really well.
2: Crimes of the Heart was a film?
3: Yes.
0: I didn't realize that until mm-hmm. Mr. Dwayne Bonifer sent the press release yesterday. Mm-hmm. And thank you, Mr. Dwayne, that there's a Kentucky connection.
3: Yes.
0: With it.
3: Debuted, right?
0: I believe so. Yeah. Mm-hmm.
2: It debuted in Kentucky?
3: I think Louisville. The first showing, yeah.
0: I think, like that. What, Sissy Spacek and...
3: Diane Keaton and Jessica Lange.
0: Yes.
3: Sam Shepard.
2: Tess Harper.
0: Yeah. Mm-hmm. I didn't realize the Kentucky connection of that.
2: Wow. So.
0: Well, when you mentioned that you were going to be in it, you lit up. Like, why... This seems like intriguing to you.
3: It is. It's a good role because it's different and it's a smaller role, but still, I play Doc Porter. Who is, he's a friend of the McGrath sisters.
0: Okay.
3: And of course, he dated one of the McGrath sisters who sort of did him wrong during a hurricane.
0: Uh-oh.
3: And this takes place in the 1970s in Mississippi.
0: Yeah.
3: So, but the whole dynamic is the sisters and what they've gone through, and it's crimes of the heart. So each
0: Indeed.
3: Person in the play is sort of their heart has had a crime done to it.
2: Oh, interesting.
3: Because even in rehearsal, like with Robert Brock, he's pretty awesome. Because you have to sit there and think, he'll ask you, well, what is this character? What are the crimes of the heart? Why is it this way? Why do these people act this way?
0: Interesting.
3: And so, yeah.
2: He asks you all that?
3: Yes, he does.
2: Oh, it's interesting.
3: In theater.
0: That's very much so.
2: Yeah.
0: It's not just memorizing lines and saying those lines back in front of an audience. That's
2: Yeah, and you're not getting a grade for it. That's interesting.
0: That's impressive. Yeah.
3: I just think it's and if you're involved in theater, it's always cool to have someone to dig deeper into a character.
1: Mm-hmm. And sure,
3: just
1: absolutely.
3: Ask in each person. So we've had read throughs. Now we're doing blocking, and they have the set pretty much almost
2: built.
3: Up.
2: Nice.
3: And it's going to look cool. You'll be sitting in the auditorium, not in black box LaFon's.
2: I don't hate black box, but I don't like to sit on top of the person next to me. Like, I don't like to sit, like, I don't want to sit right on top of Greg. Done it before. Like, we're still sharing that sweat from one play. Yeah. Right. And he was making fun of me because I'm, like, over here, like, leaning up against the set. And I'm like, I'm touching stuff. He was like, LaFon, stop it. I was like, I'm trying to distract myself.
3: LaFon, that's not for you to pick up.
0: Stop it. Leave that stuff alone.
3: But I do think people will really enjoy the play. It makes you think, but yet it's comedy. It's a comedy. Yeah. But you also feel what the sisters feel. And there's just some cool scenes. And
1: awesome.
3: It all takes place in a kitchen in Mississippi.
1: Ah.
2: Oh, okay.
3: Yeah. So, it's in their house.
1: Okay. Makes sense.
3: But, you know, you'll laugh, you may cry, you'll think about things. So
1: that's important.
3: LaFon's got to get her ticket.
1: Indeed. Yeah. Yeah. Interesting. It's going to, it sounds wonderful. I mean, it really does. Mm-hmm. So
2: it'll be fun.
1: Yeah.
3: Yeah.
1: Well, I know Miss Cassidy reached out. And I think she's coming next week. I think they're going to come next week to talk about it a little bit more.
3: Of course, they can give you more in depth.
2: Yeah.
3: Because they're in the majority. Of course, they're the sisters, so they're really in it. In it.
1: Yeah.
2: So who are the sisters? Cassidy, Sabrina.
3: And Kayla.
2: Oh.
3: Yeah. And Allison is their cousin, Chick. The former boyfriend, friend, Doc Porter, and then Brandon Grider is a lawyer.
2: Okay.
3: So I forgot his name in the play, but.
1: Tickets? Get your tickets. Don't wait. Yeah. Get those tickets.
3: You can go to Theater Fest.
2: Is it theaterfest.org, I think?
1: I think so, yeah.
3: Yeah.
2: So here's a fun fact.
1: I
2: Googled Crimes of the Heart plus Kentucky, and you know how it has the AI that comes up. Mm-hmm. One of the AIs is the Lindsay Wilson article. That's listed.
1: Really?
2: Yeah.
1: Bravo. Thank you, AI.
2: But it premiered in 1979 at Actors Theater of Louisville.
1: Mm-hmm. Nice. Yeah.
3: And it's a Pulitzer Prize winner.
1: It absolutely is. Mm-hmm. Yeah. That's really good. So it's going to be fun. Mm-hmm. Absolutely.
3: Yep. So everyone out there, come watch Crimes of the Heart.
1: Yes.
2: It'll be exciting.
3: It will be. On July 30th and 31st at 7 p.m. and then on August 2nd at 2 p.m.
1: That always throws me for a loop. Because Saturday's out. It's like Thursday, Friday. No, Saturday. Sunday. I'm like,
2: well, I think they used to do Saturdays, but they realized, nobody's coming.
1: Smaller crowds on Saturday? Yeah. That makes sense.
3: Because it's like sort of the week people work. You can just come on up to the theater.
1: That makes sense.
3: And then like on Sunday, people like maybe after church.
2: Certainly. After lunch.
1: That makes sense.
3: Yeah.
1: That makes a lot of sense. I always wonder that and never had asked. Mm-hmm. Now we know.
2: Yeah.
1: And knowing's half the battle. So. Yeah.
2: You never know until you ask.
1: Well.
2: I always say. Well, sometimes I say... There's. I always walk to my boss's office. I was like, I have a stupid question. There's no stupid questions.
1: I've always heard that, but I was
2: like, this is probably real stupid.
1: I was told earlier this week, blatant, point blank, that was a stupid question. And it was, honestly, it really was. More on that later.
2: Are you going to be 20 minutes late?
1: Yes.
2: 20 minutes early or 10 minutes late?
1: It was Trey that said, no offense, and I'm not in the market of... offending journalists and this, that, and the other, and folks that can wield microphones daily, but that's really a stupid question. It's like, who's going to want to be 10 minutes late always?
2: I was
1: like,
2: I don't want to be 10 minutes
1: touché,
2: late.
1: Touché. Like,
2: I don't want to be 10
1: It is a stupid question.
2: Minutes.
1: It was my question. So it was stupid.
2: I don't want to be 10 minutes late, but sometimes I am. I'm getting better as I get older. I'm getting better, because it's like they're waiting on me. That makes that it, they probably think I think my time's more important than theirs. It's not.
1: And we brought that up. Mm-hmm. Yeah, I said yesterday after everybody that got in on that conversation on our Facebook page was early. It was everybody early.
2: I saw that.
1: I'm like, look, wait a minute now. I don't like being lied to.
2: Yeah.
1: But I feel like I'm being joshed here. Like, I feel like
2: they're joshing with you.
1: They're messing with me. Like, come on now. Like, come on. Then I didn't want to use the word liars. Mm-hmm. That's a tough word. I saw your eyes. Like, that's a big word. That's a big word. I just figured maybe the folks that are 10 minutes late always haven't seen that post yet.
2: Good. Because they're late.
1: Maybe.
2: Good point.
1: I don't want to use the word liar.
2: Yeah. But now I'm not going to say I'm going to be 20 minutes early, but I'll be like.
1: It's always. Always is a big word. Like,
2: always is.
1: Like, always. Always 20 minutes early or always 10 minutes late. What do you think?
3: What?
2: I'm
1: 20 I'll minutes early or 10 minutes late?
2: If I had my.
3: To me?
1: Yes.
3: I would probably be early.
2: I'm not going to be 20 minutes early.
1: You got to be. 20 minutes early or 10 minutes late, one or the other. Are you going 10?
2: I'll probably go 10 then, because like it.
1: Is my time not important to you? There's no wrong answer. It's just
3: right.
1: It's just a question.
2: Oh, I love asking my students, like, if we have a discussion, because we'll do like case studies sometimes in FYE, and like we'll be done with it, and they're like, what's the right answer? And I'm like, there's no right answer. Like, that it's just supposed to make you think. I was like, and I know you don't like that, because you're in school, you want a right or a wrong answer.
1: Yes.
2: I said, but in life there's no right or wrong answers.
1: Well, sometimes there's not an answer to the question.
3: But if I'm going to a theater event, the movies or something like that, I'm trying to get there
1: early. Well,
2: oh no, when I go,
3: because I want to go get my popcorn, or I want
1: you
3: got
1: to
3: go that. I want to go all of that sit stuff. Down and be.
1: I want to pick the seat I want, not a seat that's dictated by how many people are already there.
3: Right.
1: And as I mentioned,
3: especially at the movies.
1: Yes,
3: the
1: absolutely.
2: Now there's some movie theaters. Like, what was it? The first time when we saw Wicked Part 1, Greg's like, what seat do you want? And I was like, well, I'll pick it when I get in the theater. He's like, no, you got to pick it beforehand. I was like, I have to pick my seat beforehand? I was like, no.
1: You didn't? Did you not go?
2: Oh, no. I went, and I was forced to pick, like, he picked the seat, and I was like, well, I guess three down from you, two or three down from me. I don't know. I said, since when can you not just walk in? And then they flip it around. They're like, what seat do you want? And I'm like, wow.
1: Yeah, some theaters like that.
2: I'm like, can I go in and look and come back? Like, I don't. I'm like, I'm a visual person. Well, it's right here. No, I need to physically see.
1: Where is?
3: Sometimes on that computer screen, it's not what it looks
2: like. Yeah, exactly.
1: Theater, where's the center of sound? I want to be in the spot that has the best sound.
2: Okay, Sheldon Cooper.
1: Yes.
3: That's right. What's really great is when you go to a theater and you're the only one in there.
1: Yes.
2: Yeah.
1: You get it all.
2: I've only had that once, and it's when I worked nights and I lived in Bowling Green. I was watching some Harry Potter movie, and it was like 12 o'clock in the summertime. And I'm like, this is great.
1: Oh, it's wonderful.
2: I was like, I got the theater to myself.
1: Wonderful. Mm-hmm. I think I'll just get up and
2: walk around.
1: Nobody can holler at me. Well, I went a step further saying, and I, you jog up my memory when you like the comment. Mm-hmm. If I'm not 20 minutes early.
2: You're not going.
1: I ain't coming. Like, I ain't coming. Like, if I'm going to be late.
3: You don't want to make an entrance?
1: No.
2: Okay, I don't like your comment. I laughed at your comment.
1: I ain't coming. If I'm on the way and I'm going to be late and something happens, my ass is going back home. I'm not going to be late. I'm not going to be late. I'm going home. I'm like, sorry, I can't come. Sorry, something happened.
2: Here's another question.
1: It's not flattering of me. It's just, I just can't do it.
2: So,
1: I think that might be a part of it, the entrance part. Like, I can't. Like, I'm earlier, I'm not coming.
2: So here's another question. Let's say you're 30 minutes early, but you're trying to find a parking spot, and you don't find a parking spot.
1: I'll make a spot. I've been known to do that. Pray I don't get towed. I'll make a spot.
2: Okay.
1: I'll make a spot. There has to be a spot somewhere. If I have to, If I'm that committed, mm-hmm. If I'm already there, and parking's an issue, I'm still coming. So you got me. Right. So I'm a liar.
3: Plus, if you are there 30 minutes early, that's why you're there. That's part of parking.
2: Yeah,
1: very true.
2: That's one thing. When I go to Louisville, to the theater up there, I'm at least 30 minutes, sometimes 45, an hour before the play will start.
1: And because you never know What you going to run into?
2: Well, that, especially traffic on I-65.
1: Yes.
2: And I-65 being shut down.
1: Yeah.
2: So I'm like, I've got to find my spot. I got to back into my spot. I got to make sure I'm like... Yeah. Hey, there's one time we went and saw the Backstreet Boys in Nashville, and Greg was pulling in. I was like, Greg, Backstreet
3: Boys?
2: No, I'm sorry. Yeah. New Kids on the Block.
1: Ah.
2: One of the boy bands from the 90s. Well, they're from the 80s. Right?
1: 80s. Yeah,
2: the 80s. Yeah. So I'm like, Greg, just back in. I was like, it's going to be a whole lot easier for you to get out. And he was like, do you want to do it? I was like, everybody out. I'll back it in.
1: Nice.
2: And we made it back to Bowling Green, and people who came with us, they weren't even out of the parking garage yet. Dang.
3: Yeah, because that was when we parked way up, Nashville downtown.
1: Oh, yeah, it's just
3: too crazy.
1: It's free-for-all. Yeah, that's about the only time I'll back in anywhere if we're at a sporting event or concert or something like that. Something that when it's over, like we got to get quick. That way.
3: Plus, you want to get that parking garage that you know you can hit a street.
1: Yes, yeah. And get on the interstate and get home. Yeah. Yes, and don't have to like. Yes, that's, yeah.
2: Now, except for Walmart. Now, if Walmart didn't have angle parking, if they had like straight, yeah, I'd back in. But I back into almost any parking spot.
1: Really?
2: Mm-hmm.
1: See, I'll pull through. I shouldn't do
3: I'll
1: that.
3: Pull through, I'll pull through, but I'm not backing in.
1: No, just to a regular. Look, I can back into anybody or however I pull into a parking spot. Trust me, I can. I've done it plenty of times. I tend not to pay attention when I'm backing up most times. But, you know.
2: Don't you have a backup camera?
1: I do, but some people don't pay attention to me backing up.
2: Oh.
1: This is going to be a therapy session for me.
3: Pulling in parking spots, yes. And getting there early or late.
1: Yeah, one or the other.
2: Well, now, I do pull through parking spots. But if I can't, and I'm going to be there for a while.
1: Back it in?
2: Back it in.
1: Back it in.
2: Yeah.
1: Back it in. Back it on up.
3: That's a lot of trouble.
1: It is a lot.
2: But then you got to back out.
1: But are you any better off? Like,
2: yes.
1: And that's the question. Are you? Because you're taking the time on the front end of it.
2: Yeah.
1: To pull up and back in.
3: The next question would be, are parking spaces designed for people to back into them? Or are they designed to pull into them?
2: Now, see, I
3: with your doors and other cars beside you.
1: I never thought about that.
2: Now, are we talking about the standard parking spot, the standard size?
1: What is a standard size anymore? Like, honestly.
2: Let's see. Let's Google it. There are standard sizes. I know there are. I know. I'll explain later as to why I know.
3: I mean, I'm not judging anybody back in the park and spot
1: no.
3: LaFon.
1: No, absolutely not. That's fine.
3: I'm not judging LaFon, are
1: no,
3: you?
1: No, absolutely not. Do you gain anything by losing that time on the front end where Greg and I have already pulled in, we're in store?
3: Yeah, but some people just pull in and it's not a parking spot. That's good.
1: Yeah, be all right. They'll deal with it.
3: Taking the time to back.
2: Yeah, that's true. Exactly. I'm making
1: touché.
2: Sure.
1: Touché. Because I'm in this spot.
2: Like, even though 9 times out of 10, you're on private property.
1: Yeah.
2: And there's a sign that says, you know, park at your own risk.
1: Yeah.
2: If something happens to my vehicle, I'm making sure I'm in there. And I'm taking pictures. I'm calling the cops if something happens to my car. I'd be like, yeah, I ain't moved it.
1: I don't blame you.
2: In the United States, the standard size for a commercial parking space is typically 9 feet by 18 feet. So 9 feet wide, 18 feet long.
1: I think they're designed to pull into. I think, anyway. But I don't know. I could be. That's my thought. Yours?
3: I agree with you.
1: Pull in?
2: But see, again, if you're 20 minutes early, you got plenty of time to get in that spot.
1: That's very true. Very true. I'm glad we didn't have a whole lot to talk about that.
3: Parking spots. But when you come to Theater Fest,
1: yes,
3: you can probably back into
2: a spot. You
3: pull
2: can pull into a
3: spot.
1: Just pick one.
2: Yeah.
1: Don't pick four.
3: Park
1: like
3: in park in the Turner.
2: Turner lot. What I call the administration building lot. You can just park in the Student Success Center.
3: Yeah. Plenty of parking.
1: Plenty. Just pick a spot. Don't do like some knucklehead I saw a couple weeks ago that took up four.
3: Yeah.
1: With this
3: that's another thing.
1: Big oversized truck and trailer.
3: Yeah.
1: What are you doing?
3: Or the people that, like I said, just pull in and it's like, well, if you would have just pulled in.
1: Cared a little bit.
3: Been,
2: yeah.
1: Cared about your fellow man or woman. Just a little bit.
3: Yeah.
1: Just a little bit. So. Yeah, plenty of
3: parking. Not saying that I've been perfect parked all the time. Because I have come out and I was like, did I park like that?
1: You know what I'm saying? I don't remember parking that fast. I'm that way when I drive Paula's car. I can't drive her Jeep like I can't. Like, I just, she's like, God, you can't drive this thing. I'm like, no, I can. I can't help it.
3: Yeah.
1: I can't.
3: Especially when you're used to driving your own vehicle. And then
1: yeah.
2: But I will say, your Kia Soul, I was able to back that. So I was able to whip that sucker in. I only one try. That's all I did.
1: Really?
3: I missed my Kia Soul. Thank you.
1: Oh, I mean, I'm sorry.
2: You had a Chevy Spark, didn't you?
1: Yeah. The Spark was the one before what I have now, and that Spark, you could pick it up, stick it in your pocket. You didn't have to worry about parking with it. Yeah. And before that, it was a Scion. It's kind of like your Kia. Like, I love my little box, man.
2: Do they even make the Scions anymore?
1: They do not, but I love that thing. Like, I loved it. Loved it. Had great headlights, and yeah, I killed it. So, I know. It happens.
2: So, Theater Fest.
1: Yes.
2: Go to lindsay.edu/theater.
1: Indeed.
2: And there's probably a big button that says get tickets. Don't do like me. Don't scroll past it. Don't go too fast.
1: Slow.
3: Yes.
1: Slow your
3: way. Google Theater Fest at Lindsay Wilson.
2: Yeah. So university.
3: Yeah.
1: Either way. You all, there's a reason why you all are my favorites.
3: Because you talk about parking.
2: I had
1: Crimes of the Heart, new student orientations, and 20 minutes earlier, 10 minutes late.
2: I mean, speaking of, you were

0: radio. You all, thank you for the time.
1: Thank you.
0: It's always a treat.
2: Yes, it is.
0: Indeed. Have a great day.
1: You as well.
2: You as well.
0: Appreciate it very much. LaFon Nettles, Greg Blair, Lindsey Wilson University, North Century Pharmacy, presenting the Community Buzz on Hot Country 93.5.
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0: You've got Country with Carson.
1: It doesn't matter what the age on your driver's license says. You're never too old to run through a sprinkler.
0: 1-800-667-8686.

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1: He's a ranch hand in a pinch, man. Hotter than the red on the cattle brand. Cause she's a gold digger with a quick trigger. A cast iron skillet swinging lid flipper. Now he's a double wide on the county line.

0: want my horseback.
1: Cody Johnson making our way through Wednesday, giving us horseback on Country with Carson. Even though it was announced earlier this year, Starbucks officially added their new energy refreshers to the menus yesterday, which is either lemonade or coconut milk. Blended energy refreshers have ice and fruit and all sorts of fun stuff. And I get that it's July, and absolutely, in these dog days of summer, we're looking for that. But still, when is the pumpkin spice latte coming back? I know it's only the middle of July, but I'm telling you, fall cannot come soon enough. I am ready for spooky season, and that kicks off with the PSL.
2: 1-800-667-8686. 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
18: 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Event sponsors, prize providers, or advertisers and their respective immediate families are not eligible to win. Participants can only win one contest prize per person every 30 days. For prizes valued at over $150, only one prize per household every 90 days. Winners must appear in person with proper positive legal identification to claim any prize Monday through Friday, excluding holidays, within 30 days, so the prize will be forfeited. Prizes will not be mailed or delivered. Any winner under the age of 18 must be accompanied by a parent or legal guardian. No trade or cash equivalent will be awarded for any contest prize. Any person or persons found to be in violation of these contest rules before, during, or after the respective contest or giveaway today will be disqualified and will not be eligible for future contests and giveaways.
16: Bright sunshine expected today with a high of 88. Winds out of the south around 5 miles per hour. Clear skies again tonight. Lows dip down to about 71. Becoming mainly sunny with fog in spots early tomorrow. Slight chance for scattered storms. High temperatures reach up to 88. Thunderstorms likely Friday and Saturday. Upper 80s Friday, mid 80s by Saturday. From the WAIN Weather Center, I'm meteorologist Paul Trombley. Right now, 82.
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0: Music from Kenny Chesney, perfect for summertime. It's Carry On Country with Carson. We were just talking about true crime yesterday, about how, I'm not saying it's all women, I'm not saying it's just women, but there are a lot of us that consume the podcasts, the documentaries, we watch so much Dateline. Well, true crime brain, not an official psychological term, but on social media, it is a thing. It's because we do watch or consume so much true crime that we start looking at everything suspiciously, that we're looking for conspiracies and red flags and clues, even when it might just be a regular old coincidence of an interaction. For instance, there was a post that went viral. A guy said that he found a gold coin in front of his hotel room door. Oh, the internet went insane. No, that's got to be something. You might be targeted. Or somebody just dropped a dollar coin. Those, I know it's not typical, but those are official currency. It does happen.
1: Okay, dial them up. 1-800-667-8686. This is Country with Carson.
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19: 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WAIN regularly conducts contests and giveaways on air. 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Winners must appear in person with proper positive legal identification to claim any prize Monday through Friday, excluding holidays, within 30 days, so the prize will be forfeited. Prizes will not be mailed or delivered. Any winner under the age of 18 must be accompanied by a parent or legal guardian. No trade or cash equivalent will be awarded for any contest prize. Any person or persons found to be in violation of these contest rules before, during, or after the respective contest or giveaway will be disqualified and will not be eligible for future contests and giveaways. Rolling on the parkway or chilling on a back road. 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

0: dope, fancy light.
1: When you go to a public pool, it could be indoor, it could be outdoor, it could be a health club, that they usually ask you to shower off or rinse off before you go in. And normally that shower is somewhere visible to whoever is monitoring the pool. And the reason is things like sunscreen, sweat, our lotions, our natural skin oils, even hair products, they all react with pool chemicals when they get in the water, which actually reduces, if it's chlorine or whatever sort of cleaning agent, it can reduce the ability to kill germs, meaning that cleaning agent isn't going to be as effective. That's why they're asking us to rinse down.
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5: ABC News, I'm Chuck Sievertson. On Capitol Hill right now, Acting Attorney General Todd Blanche facing the members of the Senate Judiciary Committee, where Senator Chuck Grassley is the chair.
6: The Senate has already judged your fitness for high office and confirmed you as the department's second-in-command. Today, we consider you for a promotion.
5: But before he can shed the acting from his title, he's expected to face hours of sharp questions, ranging from the handling of the Epstein files to the so-called anti-weaponization fund. The U.S. targeting Iranian missile launch and storage sites in the first daytime attacks since the first 5.5 months of the war. Three people are still missing after a boat sank near Alcatraz Island. One person has been killed. New numbers in the economy this morning. The producer price index, tracking prices at the wholesale level, shows they were 5.5% higher in June than a year ago. This is ABC News.
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9: Ample sunshine expected today with daytime highs approaching 88. South winds around 5 miles per hour. Clear skies again tonight. Lows level off for

0: We just heard from Zach Topp as we make our way through the workday on Country with Carson, south of Sanity. Every time our phones do an update, we get irritated because the changes, no matter how small, are just, they're different. We're not used to them. And people getting real big mad at WhatsApp right now because they've made a messaging animation change that when you send a message on WhatsApp, it swoops in from the right side of the screen. It's really not that big of a deal, but if it is irritating to you, you can go into your settings, go into animation, go into messages, and turn it off, and it'll just pop the way it used to.
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15: 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Winners must appear in person with proper positive legal identification. Claim any prize Monday through Friday, excluding holidays, within 30 days, so the prize will be forfeited. Prizes will not be mailed or delivered. Any winner under the age of 18 must be accompanied by a parent or legal guardian. No trade or cash equivalent will be awarded for any contest prize. Any person or persons found to be in violation of these contest rules before, during, or after the respective contest or giveaway will be disqualified and will not be eligible for future contests and giveaways.
16: Ample sunshine expected today, with daytime highs approaching 88. South winds around 5 miles per hour. Clear skies again tonight. Lows level off around 71. Lots of sunshine with fog in spots early tomorrow. Slight chance of thunderstorms. High temperatures reach up to 88. 87 Friday, with storms likely. 86 Saturday, chance for storms continues. From the WAIN Weather Center, I'm meteorologist Paul Trombley. Currently 82.
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0: Lainey Wilson with John Mayer. That's Phone Keys Wallets on Country with Carson. Meghan Markle, there is a history, there is proof of her being a foodie. Long before she met Prince Harry, she had a show on the Cooking Network. Also, she had her lifestyle blog before, as ever, where she would do recipes and she would do gatherings and she talked about cooking. Well, now she's going to be on MasterChef Australia, which is the country's biggest show. She's going to be on later this month. And contestants are asked to make a meal fit for a duchess, which includes Brussels sprouts, macadamia nuts, also lemons, apples, honey are in the mix. Feel like you can't go wrong with any of that. I'm sure we can watch it online somewhere. I'm just curious to see what you whip up for royalty.
1: 1-800-667-8686. Dial it up now. It's like finger aerobics. This is Country with Carson.
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16: 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Winners must appear in person with proper positive legal identification. Claim any prize Monday through Friday, excluding holidays, within 30 days, so the prize will be forfeited. Prizes will not be mailed or delivered. Any winner under the age of 18 must be accompanied by a parent or legal guardian. No trade or cash equivalent will be awarded for any contest prize. Any person or persons found to be in violation of these contest rules before, during, or after the respective contest or giveaway will be disqualified and will not be eligible for future contests and giveaways. Hot Country, Cool 10. 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

0: In 2024, the Oxford Dictionary named manifesting its word of the year, and that's still a word we throw around a lot, even 2 years later. Whether you read The Secret back in the day or you watched the documentary, the idea that we can think our way into changes, it's not new, but people are doing it to change their looks. Not Botox, not plastic surgery. Instead, they're doing it by the power of thought. And look, the power of positive thinking can't be a bad thing. Is it possible you can change your appearance just by using your brainwaves? I don't know, but I'm kind of willing to try. It doesn't seem like there's a lot of effort in it.
1: 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Dial it up now. It's like finger aerobics. This is Country with Carson.
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6: ABC News, I'm Chuck Sievertson. On Capitol Hill, to be questioned about making his job permanent, Acting Attorney General Todd Blanche before the Senate Judiciary Committee. They've all been making opening comments. Blanche.
7: I'm proud of what we've done to help American families see safer streets and to have a fair shot at the life they're working to build.
6: Illinois Democratic Senator Dick Durbin.
8: The president decided to fire the predecessor Mr. Blanche after just 14 months on the job, after courts and grand juries blocked her from prosecuting the president's political opponents.
6: After more missile attacks on Iran, a new threat from President Trump.
9: We're going to knock out all their power plants. We're going to knock out all their bridges unless they get to the table and negotiate.
6: Iran threatening to stop all energy exports from the region. The monthly producer price index tracking wholesale prices is 5.5% higher than a year ago. This is ABC News.
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15: Mainly sunny today with daytime highs approaching 88. Southeast winds around 5 miles per hour. Lows around 71 tonight. Clear skies. Mainly sunny skies develop with fog in spots early tomorrow. Slight chance of thunderstorms. Daytime highs approaching 88. 87 Friday with storms likely. 86 Saturday. Chance for storms continues. From the WAIN Weather Center, I'm meteorologist Paul Trombley. Right now, it's 83 degrees.
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0: Wrapping on up Boston, that's music from Stella Lefty on Country with Carson. When we talk about taking summer vacations, you feel like you've got two options. You're either driving, going on a road trip where you need to go, or you're getting on a plane. But we do have trains. Now, maybe train service isn't as widespread in this country as it is in Japan or places in Europe, but a lot more people are choosing trains. And that has to do with what's become the inconvenience of flying, that when we saw all those lines stretching out of airports that were hours long earlier this year, flights getting canceled, people getting very frustrated with their fellow passengers that they're taking to the trains instead. And even though it may not be the most convenient in every area, there has been an uptick in passenger train travel, specifically because of the World Cup, because we do have folks coming from other countries that are way more used to taking trains. So they seek them out.
1: Call Carson 1-800-667-8686.
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8: 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Winners must appear in person with proper positive legal identification to claim any prize Monday through Friday, excluding holidays, within 30 days, so the prize will be forfeited. Prizes will not be mailed or delivered. Any winner under the age of 18 must be accompanied by a parent or legal guardian. No trade or cash equivalent will be awarded for any contest prize. Any person or persons found to be in violation of these contest rules before, during, or after the respective contest or giveaway will be disqualified and will not be eligible for future contests and giveaways.
7: Mainly sunny today with daytime highs approaching 88. Southeast winds around 5 miles per hour. Lows around 71 tonight. Clear skies. Mainly sunny skies develop with fog in spots early tomorrow. Slight chance of thunderstorms. Daytime highs approaching 88. 87 Friday, with storms likely. 86 Saturday, chance for storms continues. From the WAIN Weather Center, I'm meteorologist Paul Trombley. Right now, it's 83 degrees.
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0: Reppin' on up Chevy Silverado. That's music from Bailey Zimmerman on Country with Carson. Taking a nap feels like such a luxury that, for the most part, it only happens to me on a Saturday afternoon if for some reason I have that free moment and I'm snuggled on the couch. Ideally, it's raining out. Oh, just throw a blanket on me and I am done. But there are those days where Monday through Friday we're at work and boy, I could use a nap. Well, according to sleep experts, the best time to do it is between 1 and 3 in the afternoon, and a 10 to 30 minute nap is it. We shouldn't be going longer than that because it can affect our sleep later on in the day. And that 10 to 30 minutes can leave you feeling refreshed and energized, even help with your recall and your memory. The trick is, though, if you're trying to do it while you're at work, you got to convince your boss.
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8: 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Winners must appear in person with proper positive legal identification to claim any prize Monday through Friday, excluding holidays, within 30 days, so the prize will be forfeited. Prizes will not be mailed or delivered. Any winner under the age of 18 must be accompanied by a parent or legal guardian. No trade or cash equivalent will be awarded for any contest prize. Any person or persons found to be in violation of these contest rules before, during, or after the respective contest or giveaway will be disqualified and will not be eligible for future contests and giveaways.
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0: be short. 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

0: 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So instead, it lets us slouch and we're not using those ab muscles. 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
5: ABC News, I'm Chuck Sievertson. President Trump has countermanded the order of an ICE official saying that vehicle stops by immigration police cannot be suspended. This after recent deaths during traffic stops in Maine and Texas. A member of all ICE teams will wear a body camera, says Homeland Security. Being questioned today by the Senate Judiciary Committee about making his job permanent, Acting Attorney General Todd Blanche.
6: I'm proud of what we've done to help American families see safer streets and to have a fair shot at the life they're working to build.
5: New threat from President Trump against Iran.
7: We're going to knock out all their power plants. We're going to knock out all their bridges unless they get to the table and negotiate.
5: Iran's threatening to stop all energy exports from the region. New numbers about the cost of living this morning. The producer price index, tracking prices at the wholesale level, a smaller increase last month, but prices were still 5.5% higher than a year ago. This is ABC News.
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17: Lots of sunshine this afternoon with daytime highs approaching 88. Southeasterly winds around 5 miles per hour. Lows level off around 71. Tonight, clear skies. Lots of sunshine with fog early tomorrow. Slight chance for storms, 88. 87 Friday with thunderstorms likely. 86 Saturday, chance for storms continues. From the WAIN Weather Center, I'm meteorologist Jennifer Wojcicki. Currently, it's 85 degrees.
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0: George Burge featuring Luke Bryan. Ride, ride, ride on Country with Carson. Today is National Hot Dog Day, and I feel like we have been eating a lot of those since Memorial Day. It's not that hot dogs are the official food of summer, because, well, technically there's not one, but hot dogs could absolutely be a contender, right up there with corn on the cob, s'mores, and of course, watermelon.
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6: Protesters interrupted Louisville Mayor Craig Greenberg's weekly news conference yesterday, Scott Hooper reports.
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8: It happened at the Duval Education Center, where the mayor was speaking about the Neighborhood Place program. A group of a half a dozen people were protesting a proposed hyperscale data center in Louisville's Rubbertown neighborhood in the West End.
9: And we feel like as though the data center is going to directly affect people who don't have access to health care and who are going to be affected by the changes in Medicaid.
8: After his security detail escorted the protesters out of the room, the mayor said,
10: "We always are appreciative of action and energy and activism, and I know that those individuals are advocating for what is another very important issue that our community is dealing with respect to data centers."
8: He encouraged the protesters to attend upcoming public hearings on data centers. I'm Scott Hooper.
11: And I'm John Shannon.
5: This is the Kentucky News Network.
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18: Lots of sunshine this afternoon with daytime highs approaching 88. Southeasterly winds around 5 miles per hour. Lows of aloft around 71. Tonight, clear skies. Lots of sunshine with fog early tomorrow. Slight chance for storms. 88. 87 Friday with thunderstorms likely. 86 Saturday, chance for storms continues. From the WAIN Weather Center, I'm meteorologist Jennifer Wojcicki. Currently, it's 85 degrees.
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0: Making our way through the workday, Corey Kent, part of Country with Carson, giving us empty words. Yesterday, the House of Representatives passed a bill that would make daylight saving time permanent throughout the country. Now, states could still adopt their own policies, but the Sunshine Protection Act has to make its way through the Senate, but it could become law. It could change this permanently, where we're not falling back, we're not springing forward. We just have that one time all year long, and it would make sunsets later.
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12: 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Winners must appear in person with proper positive legal identification to claim any prize Monday through Friday, excluding holidays, within 30 days, so the prize will be forfeited. Prizes will not be mailed or delivered. Any winner under the age of 18 must be accompanied by a parent or legal guardian. No trade or cash equivalent will be awarded for any contest prize. Any person or persons found to be in violation of these contest rules before, during, or after the respective contest or giveaway will be disqualified and will not be eligible for future contests and giveaways.
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you get busted napping. Tell the boss it's a life pause. 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

0: I'm not saying I need a participation trophy, but I would like some credit for trying. I had a late lunch planned yesterday with a friend of mine, and I brought my workout clothes to the office with me. I had them ready to go, so when I came back from lunch, I'd get here, I'd get changed, and I realized I forgot my earbuds. Oh, I remembered my socks, my sneakers, everything except the earbuds, and I cannot work out without some sort of distraction. So then it became, okay, well, do I go home? Do I pick them up? Mind you, I live like 5 minutes away. This is not that big of a conundrum. But I started to see the minutes ticking by on the clock, and I had plans last night, and I knew it was cutting closer and closer. And you know what? I still went anyway. Unfortunately, I didn't work out as long as I would like to, but participation trophy. I still want the credit for trying.
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3: When you first saw her, she was out walking her dog. You didn't notice her at first. But when you finally did, it was too late. Because at that moment, you were speeding. She was out walking her dog and only had a second to let go of the leash. 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
4: ABC News, I'm Michelle Franzen. Acting Attorney General Todd Blanche facing heated questions at a Senate confirmation hearing today to become AG. In opening remarks, Blanche touted the Justice Department's work so far.
5: I'm proud of what we've done to help American families see safer streets and to have a fair shot at the life they're working to build.
4: Senators from both sides of the aisle asking about the Justice Department's handling of the Epstein files, along with the DOJ-IRS settlement with President Trump that led to the creation of the so-called anti-weaponization fund. Blanche says that's no longer being pursued. North of San Antonio, Texas, intense rainfall in the town of Bernie, triggering life-threatening flash flooding. Some areas receiving 10 inches of rainfall and more on the way. Heavy smoke from hundreds of Canadian wildfires creating air quality alerts in the U.S. and a Mars-like haze over parts of Minnesota and New York's Niagara Falls. The Producer Price Index, which tracks what wholesalers pay before goods reach consumers, fell 0.3% in June. This is ABC News.
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13: Lots of sunshine this afternoon with daytime highs approaching 88. Southeasterly winds around 5 miles per hour. Lows level off around 71. Tonight, clear skies. Lots of sunshine with fog early tomorrow. Slight chance for storms. 88. 87 Friday with thunderstorms likely. 86 Saturday. Chance for storms continues. From the WAIN Weather Center, I'm meteorologist Jennifer Wojcicki. Currently, it's 86 degrees.
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0: That is Brantley Gilbert winding on down. Good damn. On Country with Carson. We have been leaning into nostalgia for a while now, with our fashion, with our jeans, with Y2K coming back, even the way that we consume music. Vinyl has been on the rise for the last couple of years, even cassettes making a comeback. And so are cigarettes. Have you noticed there seem to be a lot more young celebrities photographed with cigarettes? It's because it looks cool. That's straight up it. That nobody looks cool with a vape, but the cigarette is a cool aesthetic. Think the Marlboro Man. Think James Dean. Thing is, though, cigarettes still of a concern, so much that Netflix, anytime I go to watch a TV show, you can get a warning that there will be cigarettes, there will be smoking in this episode.
1: Give Carson a call. 1-800-667-8686.
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7: 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Winners must appear in person with proper positive legal identification to claim any prize Monday through Friday, excluding holidays, within 30 days, so the prize will be forfeited. Prizes will not be mailed or delivered. Any winner under the age of 18 must be accompanied by a parent or legal guardian. No trade or cash equivalent will be awarded for any contest prize. Any person or persons found to be in violation of these contest rules before, during, or after the respective contest or giveaway will be disqualified and will not be eligible for future contests and giveaways.
8: Lots of sunshine this afternoon with daytime highs approaching 88. Southeasterly winds around 5 miles per hour. Lows level off around 71. Tonight, clear skies. Lots of sunshine with fog early tomorrow. Slight chance for storms, 88. 87 Friday with thunderstorms likely. 86 Saturday, chance for storms continues. From the WAIN Weather Center, I'm meteorologist Jennifer Wojcicki. Currently, it's 86 degrees.
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16: It's been some time. You still look like an angel. I heard you're doing fine. Got promoted back in April.

0: Jordan Davis chiming in on our Wednesday, Turn This Truck Around, part of Country with Carson. When you're planning a trip, when you're planning a vacation, of course, what you're going to do during the day, what you're going to do at night, all the activities. But we're also looking up restaurants. We are concerned about the food. And there are people who plan entire trips around cuisine. And when you think about the most sought after destinations, of course, France comes to mind, Italy, Japan. However, the new number one food destination in the world as a country, Mexico. Mexico has been rated number one for foodies because you've got all the street vendors, but then you also have Michelin star dining rooms, so you can really taste the gamut and all those great vibrant flavors. It's really become a go-to destination strictly for the cuisine.
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12: 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WAIN regularly conducts contests and giveaways on air. 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Winners must appear in person with proper positive legal identification to claim any prize Monday through Friday, excluding holidays, within 30 days, so the prize will be forfeited. Prizes will not be mailed or delivered. Any winner under the age of 18 must be accompanied by a parent or legal guardian. No trade or cash equivalent will be awarded for any contest prize. Any person or persons found to be in violation of these contest rules before, during, or after the respective contest or giveaway will be disqualified and will not be eligible for future contests and giveaways.
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I would love to get connected with you today. If you're on Facebook, you're on Insta, X, find me through all of those at Carson On Air. That's spelled C-A-R-S-E-N. This is Riley Green, Think As You Drunk, on Country with Carson.

0: The Odyssey comes out this weekend, and by all accounts, it's amazing. However, it's almost 3 hours long, and that's before you factor in previews and the ads that they run in theaters before the movie even starts. So you're going to be settled in for a while, and there's new research showing that people don't want to sit in a theater for that long. In fact, the sweet spot for a movie theater, for a movie that you're going to watch in that space, is about 88 minutes. That's less than an hour and a half, or still half the runtime of The Odyssey.
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13: 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Winners must appear in person with proper positive legal identification. Claim any prize Monday through Friday, excluding holidays, within 30 days, so the prize will be forfeited. Prizes will not be mailed or delivered. Any winner under the age of 18 must be accompanied by a parent or legal guardian. No trade or cash equivalent will be awarded for any contest prize. Any person or persons found to be in violation of these contest rules before, during, or after the respective contest or giveaway will be disqualified and will not be eligible for future contests and giveaways.
14: Clear skies this afternoon with daytime highs approaching 88. Winds out of the southeast around 5 miles per hour. Lows level off around 71 tonight. Becoming mainly sunny with fog and spots early. Tomorrow, slight chance for storms. Daytime highs approaching 88. 87 Friday with storms likely. 86 Saturday, storms continue. From the WAIN Weather Center, I'm meteorologist Jennifer Wojcicki. Right now, 88.
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16: ABC News, I'm Michelle Franzen. A day after Homeland Security Secretary Mark Wayne Mullen issued a temporary halt on vehicle stops by federal immigration officers, President Trump overturning that pause. It comes as ICE temporarily pauses traffic stops and after those two deadly shootings in Texas and Maine. Here's ABC's Victor Okendo.
17: Multiple sources tell ABC News the agent involved in the deadly shooting was a newly sworn-in ICE officer, but had been a law enforcement officer with the Department of Veteran Affairs since 2017. That representative for the family telling ABC News, Guerrero was on his way to work. The agents were not wearing body cameras. The car's windshield covered in bullet holes.
16: Escalations between the U.S. and Iran continuing. The U.S. carrying out more strikes earlier today on Iranian targets. It marked the first daytime U.S. strikes on Iran since the first 40 days of the ongoing war. Satellite images also show Iran's drone and missile strikes in the region are causing some damage at installations. On Wall Street, stocks are up. This is ABC News.
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0: 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All the pretty girls lined up with Kenny Chesney next.
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9: Daytime highs approaching 88 this afternoon under mainly sunny skies. Winds out of the southeast around 5 miles per hour. Lows dip down to about 72. Tonight, clear skies develop with fog at times. Slight chance of thunderstorms with fog in spots early tomorrow. Daytime highs approaching 89, a blend of clouds and sun. From the WAIN Weather Center, I'm meteorologist Jennifer Wojcicki. Currently, it's 88 degrees.
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0: As we wrap up this hour, stick around for Ella Langley, Bailey Zimmerman. Coming up next hour, what's on TV tonight that I'm super excited about. We've got birthdays to cover and more coming up.
1: 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Winners must appear in person with proper positive legal identification to claim any prize Monday through Friday, excluding holidays, within 30 days. So the prize will be forfeited. Prizes will not be mailed or delivered. Any winner under the age of 18 must be accompanied by a parent or legal guardian. No trade or cash equivalent will be awarded for any contest prize. Any person or persons found to be in violation of these contest rules before, during, or after the respective contest or giveaway will be disqualified and will not be eligible for future contests and giveaways.
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1: ABC News, I'm Michelle Franzen. Confirmation hearings taking place for Erica Schwartz, a former deputy surgeon general nominated to become the next CDC director. She faced questions about her views on autism and flu vaccines for children. GOP Senator Bill Cassidy, who's also a doctor, asked Schwartz if she would act independently and follow the science.
2: Will you have the ability and the firmness to stand up to that political meddling to say, no, that's wrong and this is right?
3: Chairman, you have my assurances that I will continue to lead by my integrity. I will never compromise on the science. I will always, always have the public's health in mind.
1: The U.S. military launching daytime strikes against Iranian targets as control over the Strait of Hormuz escalates. Iran also targeting U.S. assets in the region. World Cup fever continuing. Atlanta hosting the semifinal round this afternoon between England and Argentina. The winner plays Spain in the final match on Sunday. This is ABC News.
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10: WAIN weather. Daytime highs approaching 88 this afternoon under mainly sunny skies. Winds out of the southeast around 5 miles per hour. Lows dip down to about 72. Tonight, clear skies develop with fog at times. Slight chance of thunderstorms with fog in spots early

0: It's Stephen Wilson Jr. with Gary, and those of you who are excited about upcoming football seasons or basketball or all the sports that we're missing right now, kind of a little bit of a taste of it for you, I guess, with the ESPY Awards happening tonight, because we're going to see a lot of those celebrities and players, and we're going to see comedians, actors, actresses. You know, they kind of do a little of everything when it comes to the ESPYs. Always exciting to watch. Of course, you see a lot of your favorite athletes, and then we get excited because really, if you think about it, football season is right around the corner.
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9: Daytime highs approaching 88 this afternoon under mainly sunny skies. Winds out of the southeast around 5 miles per hour. Lows dip down to about 72. Tonight, clear skies develop with fog at times. Slight chance of thunderstorms with fog in spots early tomorrow. Daytime highs approaching 89, a blend of clouds and sun. From the WAIN Weather Center, I'm meteorologist Jennifer Wojcicki. Currently 89.
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1: I don't know if you were looking at me or not. You probably smile like that all the time. 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

0: Penny Chesney. It's called Carry On. John Morgan. Old Dominion coming up. We need to talk birthdays, too. We'll do that in a few minutes. We already talked about the ESPY Awards coming on tonight. That's not the only thing. The FIFA World Cup continues. England takes on Argentina in the semifinal. That's this afternoon, actually. Big Brother is happening tonight on CBS. And MasterChef as well.
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4: 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Clear skies develop with fog at times.

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0: John Party. I think because I Googled him to learn more about his divorce, he's now just showing up randomly in my feed. And one of the latest posts from him, which was actually really cool, it was him doing a tour behind the scenes of one of his shows. And you got to see literally everything, the rehearsal, the amount of trucks that he has to take with him on tour for all the equipment. He showed us what he does during the day. He went and worked out at the gym. He went to a local Mexican restaurant to have some food. He made mention of stopping by a gas station. Just kind of a normal day, and then took us even to the meet and greet with those fans who were lucky enough to be in on that. And then we got to see some of his show. It's kind of cool, actually. I love anything behind the scenes. And, you know, we don't know what their day is like. I would have expected him to spend half his day rehearsing, but it looks like he got to have a little free and relaxed time.
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3: Dozens of new state laws take effect today in Kentucky. Here's Scott Hooper.
4: Now on the books in Kentucky is a law that allows 18 to 20-year-olds to obtain a provisional permit to carry a concealed weapon. They must first undergo a background check and firearms training. House Bill 1 allows Kentuckians to participate in a federal school choice tax credit program. Another new law expands the ban on child porn to include computer-generated images of a minor. And House Bill 4 criminalizes the grooming of a minor. The Crystal Rogers Act strengthens penalties for illegally recording grand jury proceedings. And Logan's Law is now in effect. It toughens sentencing and parole requirements for violent offenders. The new laws were passed by the General Assembly earlier this year. I'm Scott Hooper.
3: More news in an hour. I'm Joe Lincoln.
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9: Clear skies develop with fog at times, tonight with a low of 72. Winds out of the north, around 5 miles per hour. A blend of clouds and sun, and foggy early tomorrow, slight chance for storms, highs level off around 89. Partly cloudy, tomorrow night, slight chance of thunderstorms, lows dip down to about 73. From the WAIN Weather Center, I'm meteorologist Jennifer Wojcicki. Right now, 90.
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0: Lauren Elena, Chase Matthew, All My Exes. 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
1: 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Winners must appear in person with proper positive legal identification to claim any prize Monday through Friday, excluding holidays, within 30 days, so the prize will be forfeited. Prizes will not be mailed or delivered. Any winner under the age of 18 must be accompanied by a parent or legal guardian. No trade or cash equivalent will be awarded for any contest prize. Any person or persons found to be in violation of these contest rules before, during, or after the respective contest or giveaway will be disqualified and will not be eligible for future contests and giveaways.
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1: ABC News, I'm Michelle Franzen. In Mississippi, the investigation continues into the death of Nolan Wells, a teen who traveled with friends on a boat during a holiday celebration to Horn Island. He did not return. ABC's Aaron Katursky is in Ocean Springs and says his parents met with the county prosecutor today about the case.
2: The district attorney for Jackson County here, Angel Myers McElrath, will ultimately present the case to a grand jury. But today, she is there to offer victim services to Wells's parents before the grand jury decides whether the 18-year-old's death after a July 4th boat trip with friends involved a crime.
1: Escalations between the U.S. and Iran continuing, with the U.S. carrying out more strikes today on Iranian targets. It marks the first daytime U.S. strikes in Iran since the first 40 days of the war. President Trump in Pennsylvania this hour, speaking at a defense innovation roundtable. And the producer price index, tracking wholesaler prices, fell in June. This is ABC News.
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6: WAIN weather. Clear skies develop with fog at times, tonight with a low of 72. Winds out of the north, around 5 miles per hour. A blend of clouds and sun, and foggy early tomorrow, slight chance for storms, highs level off around 89. Partly cloudy tomorrow night, slight chance of thunderstorms, lows dip down to about 73.

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0: He's on tour, and from what I can tell, those concerts are selling out quickly. If you get a chance to see Zach Top, you better get on it. He is very, very popular. Coming up, Jason Aldean, Jelly Roll, and let's take a look at that list of birthdays.
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3: Many new state laws are taking effect in Kentucky today. More than half of the 190 bills passed by the Kentucky General Assembly this year are becoming effective. This includes the state's new law against sexual grooming and a measure that expands prohibited content to include AI-generated images of minors, a bill requiring the public to maintain a 25-foot zone around first responders performing their duties takes effect today as well. Local leaders in Newport are ending their Flock camera pilot program. City officials say they're not moving ahead with a purchase of the license plate readers, and the existing equipment will be removed within the next couple of weeks. Assistant City Manager Brian Steffen says local leaders do not believe the technology would be misused in Newport, but some new Fourth Amendment court rulings raise questions about the future of automated license plate readers. I'm Joe Lincoln.
2: This is the Kentucky News Network.
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8: Clear skies develop with fog at times, tonight with a low of 72. Winds out of the north, around 5 miles per hour. A blend of clouds and sun, and foggy early tomorrow, slight chance for storms, highs level off around 89. Partly cloudy, tomorrow night, slight chance of thunderstorms, lows dip down to about 73. From the WAIN Weather Center, I'm meteorologist Jennifer Wojcicki. Right now, 89.
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0: Hands up from Jelly Roll. Birthdays today, let's get to it. We've got quite a few on this list. You're going to recognize Linda Ronstadt is 80. Terry O'Quinn, I know him mostly from Lost, but he was also part of The West Wing and Alias. He's 74 today. Forrest Whitaker celebrates 65. Bridget Nielsen is 63 today. Scott Foley from Scandal, Felicity, yeah, and The Unit, he's 54. And oh man, we go way back with this guy, Brian Austin Green. Beverly Hills 90210, and then some other things too. He's 53 today. Gabriel Iglesias is 50. Diane Kruger is 50. I told you this list is long. And one more. Any Vampire Diary fans out there? Taylor Kinney is 45.
1: 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Winners must appear in person with proper positive legal identification to claim any prize Monday through Friday, excluding holidays, within 30 days, so the prize will be forfeited. Prizes will not be mailed or delivered. Any winner under the age of 18 must be accompanied by a parent or legal guardian. No trade or cash equivalent will be awarded for any contest prize. Any person or persons found to be in violation of these contest rules before, during, or after the respective contest or giveaway will be disqualified and will not be eligible for future contests and giveaways.
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1: ABC News, I'm Michelle Franzen. In Texas, law enforcement in Cypress on scene of a shooting at a Kroger store in Harris County. Captain Juan Flores is with the Constable Precinct 4 and says one walked out with injuries. Another victim found inside the store.
2: There's two individuals that have been shot. They both have been transported to local hospitals. They are going to be in critical condition. We're still waiting on the updates.
1: The investigation into a motive continues. The U.S. carrying out new round of strikes today targeting Iran's coastal defense systems. It comes as Iran and the U.S. are vowing to control the Strait of Hormuz. Iran also fired at U.S. assets in the region. Gulf states say most drones and missiles were intercepted. Heavy smoke from more than 800 wildfires burning in Canada has drifted into the U.S., leading to widespread air quality alerts. An orange haze settling over parts of Michigan and Niagara Falls. Fires also burning in Minnesota. World Cup fever hitting England, losing to Argentina. They'll square off against Spain in the World Cup final Sunday. This is ABC News.
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6: WAIN weather. Clear skies develop with fog at times, tonight with a low of 72. Winds out of the north, around 5 miles per hour. A blend of clouds and sun and foggy early tomorrow, slight chance for storms, highs level off around 89. Partly cloudy tomorrow night, slight chance of thunderstorms, lows dip down to about 73. From the WAIN Weather Center, I'm meteorologist Jennifer Wojcicki. Right now, 87.
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0: 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On the way, Luke Bryan and Miranda Lambert. 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

0: Don't forget the ESPYs are on tonight. That's more a reminder for me than you because I'm so excited about it. I love seeing all those athletes, and they always make it a very entertaining show. That's for sure. Stella Lefty, Eli Youngband, and Dylan Marlowe before we close out the hour.
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4: Clear skies develop with fog at times, tonight with a low of 72. Winds out of the north, around 5 miles per hour.
5: A blend of clouds and sun, and foggy early tomorrow, slight chance for storms.
4: Highs level off around 89.
5: Partly cloudy, tomorrow night, slight chance of thunderstorms.
4: Lows dip down to about 73.
5: From the WAIN Weather Center, I'm meteorologist Jennifer Wojcicki. Right now, 87.
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0: It's called Boston from Stella Lefty. As we close out the show, enjoy the rest of your Wednesday, not only halfway through the week, but halfway through the month here on July 15th. Crazy. Summer is flying by. Talk to you tomorrow.
1: 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Prizes will not be mailed or delivered. Any winner under the age of 18 must be accompanied by a parent or legal guardian. No trade or cash equivalent will be awarded for any contest prize. Any person or persons found to be in violation of these contest rules before, during, or after the respective contest or giveaway will be disqualified and will not be eligible for future contests and giveaways.
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